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2: It's 10 o'clock. Hi, I'm Lucy Knight. A man remains in a serious condition in hospital after being stabbed in a violent street brawl in Logan. The 51-year-old was knifed in the chest and back during an altercation between a group of people at Woodridge around 8 last night. The attackers fled the scene before police arrived, with a major manhunt now underway. Meantime, a man's been robbed in a violent attack in Logan Lee. The 54-year-old was walking around 8:30 last night when five people unloaded out of a station wagon and assaulted him before stealing his phone and fleeing in the vehicle. The man was taken to hospital with facial injuries. Thick fog has wreaked havoc across Brisbane this morning, sparking flight diversions and dangerous driving conditions. Four flights were forced to land on the Gold Coast due to poor visibility, including international flights from LA and Singapore. The weather has since cleared up, with the road weather alert now cancelled. And today marks exactly 6 years until the Brisbane 2032 Olympics kicks off. Construction is underway on several of the key infrastructure projects. Deputy Premier Jared Blay says it's all systems go.
3: We have certainly got on with the job and promised through our 2032 delivery plan that we would, one, sort the mess out, secondly, get a plan in place for the games and the venues, and give certainty to these venues.
2: To sport, Penrith will be without Dylan Edwards for the Battle of the West against Parramatta tonight. The star fullback was unable to overcome a nasty head gash suffered last week, with Tom Jenkins to take his place in the back. And green and gold pride will be on full display tomorrow as Aussie sporting stars Nina Kennedy and Tim Hodge lead our Commonwealth Games team into the opening ceremony in Glasgow. Reigning pole vault champ Kennedy will fly the flag for Australia, while Paralympic swim star Hodge will carry the baton. To the weather, partly cloudy and 23 degrees today, just a slight chance of rain, partly cloudy tomorrow with a possible shower and 22, sunny and 21 degrees across the weekend. At the Seaway, right now it's 20 degrees.
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0: Ed Sheeran wrapping up our 20-song music marathon on the Gold Coast 102.9 Hot Tomato. 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Christo in the chair this morning. And we've got more staycays to give away. Today we're doing SeaWorld. If you want to win that, hang around. We've got one to give away before 11 o'clock this morning here at Hot Tomato.
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3: Pretend we're on the Titanic and we just hit the iceberg, but make the comments Gen Z.
4: Oh,
3: okay,
4: right.
3: You
4: yeah.
3: understand?
4: Yeah,
3: 100%. So 100 years ago or whenever the Titanic sank, it was all like, you know, get to the boat, save the women and children first. Are we ready? You can't park there. Sinking was not on my bingo card for 2026. Some icebergs just hit different. Oh. Bruh, the boat isn't boating.

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0: single with Martin Garrix, the DJ slash producer, comes out on Friday. It's called Fireflies. It's just a little bit of a taste.
1: More for the summer skies, the light that's in each other's eyes.
0: I really like it already. That comes out on Friday. Hopefully we'll play it here at 102.9 Hot Tomato. On the way, some Post Malone, we've got some Milky, and also a Staycay up for grabs in one song's time.
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The sound of your favourite Care single being chewed up. Sounds old. 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New music. Alex Warren, Passenger.

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1: That's where you stay and we pay. 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
2: Harrison from Carrara. Hello, mate.
3: Hello, how you doing?
2: I'm good, man. How are you?
3: Yeah, good.
2: What's happening?
3: Not much. I was just calling for the Stayco.
2: There's got to be something happening. Can't be not much. Are you working? Are you just bludging?
3: Just bludging today.
2: Just bludging.
3: Good job up earlier, now just bludging.
2: Look, everybody needs a good bludge day.
3: I agree.
2: Yes. And you know where's a really good spot to bludge and do nothing? Is SeaWorld Resort, and you are going along there.
3: Awesome, mate. Sounds awesome.
2: Mate, you've scored the one night staycay, including breakfast and parking at SeaWorld Resort. Have you got family? Have you got friends? Have you got a partner? What's the
3: story? Yeah, I've got a family and a partner, but we've got two young ones, so.
2: They're going to have a cracker of a stay. That is all yours. Take them along and enjoy.
3: Awesome. Thank you very much for that, mate. We appreciate it.
2: And if you would like to win, we've got more SeaWorld staycays up for grabs in our biggest ever staycay giveaway today here at 1029 Hot Tomatoes.
0: Wake up where the action is with a staycation at SeaWorld Resort.
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14: It's 11 o'clock. Hi, I'm Matt McDonald. Police are searching for a gang of thieves who targeted an innocent walker in Logan last night. A 54-year-old man was walking through Logan Lee around 8:30 p.m. when a silver station wagon stopped beside him, with five people getting out of the car and assaulting him before stealing his phone. A passerby stopped and called 000, with the man taking

0: was knifed in the chest and back after an altercation erupted between a group of people in Woodridge last night. His attackers fled the scene and remain on the run. The state government won't rule out the possibility that seat capacity will be slashed at Queensland's new National Aquatic Centre for the 2032 Olympics. It comes as first look images are released today of the design of the facility, set to include a wave-inspired roof. Olympics Minister Tim Madder says they need to keep costs of the build down.
1: The one thing I can guarantee is that we have a budget and we owe it to Queenslanders to keep within that budget.
0: And the Gold Coast's golden girl Margot Robbie is coming back to her roots with rumours she's the secret buyer of a sprawling hinterland estate. A luxury acreage property in Currumbin Valley's been purchased for $28 million in an off-market sale. The Hollywood superstar has previously spoken about her fond memories living in the suburb as a child.
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0: To sport, the Perth Bears have confirmed the signing of Broncos star Gemet Shibasaki. The premiership-winning centre has inked a two-year deal with the Bears from 2027. Meantime, Titans star Chris Randall says he's yet to start contract talks with the club. The Gold Coast utility is off contract at the end of next season. Randall says he'd love to stay here on the coast.
3: It'd be nice to stay. Like, I love it here, and especially, you know, the last 12 months and stuff, I can see where the club's going and the direction it's heading and the vibe around the place. I want to be a part of that. Just from my end, I just got to play some good footy and that sort of stuff hopefully take care of itself.
0: Round 21 NRL action kicks off tonight with the Eels taking on the Panthers in a battle of the West. We'll check the latest Gold Coast weather next.
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0: To the weather, partly cloudy today, tops of 23, just a slight chance of a shower. Possible showers in 22 tomorrow, then a perfect weekend coming up, sunny and 21 for both Saturday and Sunday. Right now at the Seaway, 21 degrees. 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

Robbie Williams on the Gold Coast 1029 Hot Tomato. He's going to be in our sort of neck of the woods towards the end of the year, November 20, playing Suncorp Stadium. And then December 5, he's actually going to be playing at the Gabba alongside Jose Carreras, The Cause, and Ronan Keating. I don't think he can get tickets to that, but I know his concert at Suncorp is still available. Right now, I've got some brand new music for Ariana Grande. This is Hate That I Made You Love Me, a 1029 Hot Tomato.

0: 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Here's another Gold Coast flashback. Bringing that old school back, girl, I like it. To the 80s.
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0: 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At 1029 Hot Tomato, Eminem and Rihanna with The Monster. Here's how I tenuously link things together. Eminem had a song from a Spider-Man-ish soundtrack. He actually did the theme song to Venom.
1: Knock, knock, let the devil in, malevolent as I've ever been.
0: Okay, so he did this song. Venom, part of the Spider-Man universe, obviously. Spider-Man, we have the premiere for the brand new day Spider-Man movie coming out next week. And if you would like to be there, go to our Hot Tomato website, which is hottomato.com.au. You could score yourself a double. There's not many left, so I would get in while you can because that cinema is going to be packed. And that is how I link things together here at 1029 Hot Tomato. On the way after this, we've got some Disco Lion, some Everclear, and some Teddy Swims right after this at Hot Tomato.
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0: We're playing the Gold Coast Best Music Variety at 102.9 Hot Tomato. I'm looking outside and the sun is shining. That is good for the Gold Coast. There is a potential for a small shower tomorrow, very small. But the weekend at this point looks like it's going to be mostly sunny. So if we say the right words to the right people, maybe we will have a sunny weekend on the Gold Coast on the way. Coming up at midday, we've got our flashback lunch. But before then, we've got some Taylor Swift and Maroon 5 next.
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Play the Gold Coast Best Music Variety at 102.9 Hot Tomato. Coming up on lunchtime, which means one thing. A, we've got more staycays to give away before 1 o'clock, but also...

0: absolute belter from STP. Stone Temple Pilots coming up with Interstate Love Song. It's all part of our flashback lunch. We'll do it next here at Hot Tomato.
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6: It's just after midday. Hi, I'm Sinead Holmes. The acting mayor says he understands the CEO's decision to step down from council's top job. Tim Baker has been under intense scrutiny in recent months over a range of internal issues. Mark Hemmel says it's a high-pressure job that takes a toll.
7: It's reflecting upon, he's a dad with young kids about where the next step of their life looks like. So that's his decision, his family's decision. City absolutely supports that, and as a father of young kids, I can understand that you're always thinking about where the next role sits and what that impact has on your family.
6: Police are combing through CCTV following a violent stabbing attack in Logan. A 51-year-old man was knifed in the chest and back during a fight between a group of people at Woodridge around 8 o'clock last night. He was rushed to hospital where he underwent emergency surgery while a search continues for his attackers who fled the scene. The countdown is on to the 2032 Olympics as today marks 6 years until our opening ceremony. Three architecture firms have been locked in to design Brisbane's new National Aquatic Centre. Deputy Premier Jared Blay says they've chosen the best for the legacy project.
8: ARM designed the Sydney Opera House Concert Hall, so they're experts in the field of entertainment and design work.
6: Australia's unemployment rate has remained steady at 4.4%. More than 76,000 jobs were added to the economy last month, most of them part-time, but there were also more people looking for work.
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6: To sport, and Gamet Shibasaki is taking his footy career west after weeks of speculation. The Perth Bears have confirmed they've signed the Broncos star from 2027. And Collingwood star Josh Dacos has been named to play in tonight's clash against Adelaide despite missing training earlier this week with an ankle injury. Pies veterans Scott Pendlebury and Steel Sidebottom will also line up despite the tight five-day turnaround, while the Crows have recalled Finn Barmaley as one of three changes for the blockbuster. We'll check the latest Gold Coast weather next.
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6: To the weather, partly cloudy today with a top of 23, a possible shower tomorrow, but then lovely and sunny across the weekend with tops of 21. Right now at the Seaway it is 20 degrees and the Gold Coast's biggest staycay giveaway is back. We've got your staycays at some of the GC's best hotels and resorts. 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
2: Ladies and gentlemen of the Gold Coast, I would like you to sit back for the next five songs as we take you on a musical journey through time with some phenomenal songs. 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

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It's Christo. Hello. I was shooketh. De La Soul, one of my favourite hip-hop groups, known for their sampling over the years. Their biggest song is Ring Ring Ring, Ha Ha Hey, and I did not know until today that they sampled a 1989 song from Curiosity.

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0: Stone Temple Pilots with Interstate Love Song, wrapping up our flashback lunch on the Gold Coast 102.9 Hot Tomato. 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

0: Coast Best Music Variety at 102.9 Hot Tomato. Before 1 o'clock, another Staycator giveaway to SeaWorld Resort. And also on the other side of this, we're going to play Man in the Mirror from Michael Jackson. The movie Michael just crossed the $1 billion mark. And Jafar Jackson, Michael's nephew who plays Michael in the movie, and Coleman Domingo, who plays Michael's father, Joe, are you keeping up? We're hosting Jimmy Kimmel Live the other night, and they talked about when they first met, which must have been a trip for Jafar.
1: I just remember standing on the side of the stage, and I was like, that's my grandpa.
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9: 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We've got some Surf Life-Saving Sunscreen SPF 50+. It is made for the toughest sun, and you can have that from us. And also the street team's favourite snack on the go, veggie chips. We've got a bunch on board. This is Sharon Ian Scully hitting the streets of the coast with the 102.9 Hot Tomato Street Team.
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3: Hello, how are you?
2: I'm good, how are you?
3: Well, I'm pretty happy now.
2: Has today been good or bad or otherwise?
3: It's been a pretty good day, yeah. Been listening to the radio and just doing some housework, nice boring stuff.
2: Okay, nice. I'm glad you've got us on in the background. We tend to help with housework somewhat, I think.
3: Yeah, you do.
2: That's not what we're here for. We're here to tell you that you actually won the one-night staycay, including breakfast and parking at SeaWorld Resort.
3: Oh, my God, that is amazing. I've never stayed there, and I always let my friends go, and they say they've had a really, you know, good fun with the kids, that's wonderful.
2: I've been fortunate to stay there, and it's an amazing place. Have you got kids?
3: Yeah, I've got grandkids, so they'll be coming.
2: It's fantastic. You will love it, and congratulations. Yep.
3: Thank you so much. I've been listening for years and years, and I haven't, like, rang up for anything, you know, for a long time, so that's wonderful. So have a good rest of the day, and thank you so much.
2: Thank you. See you later. Thanks for listening. Bye. And if you would like to win, we have another staycay to give away before 3 o'clock this afternoon in our biggest ever staycay giveaway here at 1029 Hot Tomato.
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12: It's 1 o'clock. Hi, I'm Sinead Holmes. The acting mayor admits the decision to close two major libraries in the Burleigh area is not one he supports. The Burleigh Heads Library is due to shut its doors tomorrow. Under the rationale, the Burleigh Waters Library was still to open, but it's since been revealed that's closed for 3 months of renovations in 4 weeks' time. Mark Hemmel says he only became aware of that this morning, and there's a chance that could change.
13: I have a briefing with officers this afternoon to explain

0: provide more comment, because that was not my understanding as one of the politicians in the room of how this was going to happen. So I'm going to get that briefing first and may come back to you after that.
1: Police are searching for a group of attackers after a man was stabbed in the back and chest during a late-night scuffle in Logan. The 51-year-old remains in hospital after undergoing emergency surgery after being stabbed with a bladed weapon around 8 p.m. last night in Woodridge. Investigators are appealing for witnesses or anyone with relevant video footage to come forward. Meantime, a manhunt is underway for five people who assaulted and robbed a man in Logan Lee. The 54-year-old was walking along a street around 8:30 last night when a car pulled up and the group jumped out and assaulted him before stealing his phone. The man was taken to hospital with facial injuries after a passerby called emergency crews. And there's been a big jump in the number of employed Aussies over the past month. According to the ABS, more than 76,000 jobs were added to the economy in June. It's seen the unemployment rate remain steady at 4.4%.
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1: To sport, and Titans players admit a win against the Dragons this weekend is crucial. Both sides are yet to notch up two wins in a row this season. Titans utility Chris Randall says they'll both be desperate for the 2 points.
3: They'll challenge us through the middle, so yeah, we're ready to take that on through the middle, and definitely within the last month playing a lot better than their ladder position, you know, sort of similar to us, and a little bit desperate going into the back end of the year to finish strong, so we'll definitely have to be up for it.
1: Round 21 of the NRL kicks off tonight with a battle between Penrith and Parramatta. The Panthers will be without star fullback Dylan Edwards, while the Eels welcome back skipper Mitch Moses. Well, in the AFL, we're in for a blockbuster showdown between the Pies and the Crows. We'll check the latest Gold Coast weather next.
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1: To the weather, staying partly cloudy across the coast this afternoon, a possible shower tomorrow, but then lovely and sunny across the weekend with tops of 21. Right now at the Seaway, it is 21 degrees. 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
0: Righty, at 102.9 Hot Tomato. Got some Outkast coming up in a couple of minutes' time, as well as some Olivia Dean. And right now, this is the Kid Laroi and Justin Bieber teaming up with Stay on the Gold Coast, 102.9 Hot Tomato.

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0: 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It's our Stay K giveaway, our biggest ever Stay K giveaway. It's going to continue after 2 o'clock with another one to give away. It could be like Judy from Pack Pine.
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0: 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We're not putting you in the draw. You don't have to compete against somebody around the country. 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
0: This Sunday, if you're looking for something to do, Coomera Valley Rural Fire Brigade are hosting an open day on Sunday. You can take the family along and learn about preparing for the upcoming fire season. But apart from that, they've also got fire demonstrations, interactive kids activities, and an old Model T Ford fire truck on display. SES, QAS, Fire and Rescue, and cadet units are also going to be on site. 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

0: Radio 1029 Hot Tomato. It's Christo this afternoon. Coming up in a tick, we have the Spice Girls. The reason I'm telling you this is because Melanie Chisholm, Mel C, got married to her Australian boyfriend the other day in Britain. They had a big lavish wedding. But however, it has since been revealed that they tied the knot first in Australia while she was here filming The Voice. So they did it nice and quiet here and then went and did the big one in England. And we'll throw on some Spice Up Your Life next here at Hot Tomato.
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0: 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It's Christo. Hello. Coming up. I know you want it. You've been ringing me constantly saying, when are you doing it again? We are handing out another staycate before Moira and Big Trev take over. It's Moira and Big Trev reheated this afternoon as they're on a bit of a break. But before they take over at 3 o'clock, we will hand out another staycate here at 102.9 Hot Tomato.
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1: It's 2 past 2. Hi, I'm Rebecca Dakin. The acting mayor insists the CEO's resignation was not the result of a revolt from councillors. Tim Baker will leave the top job before his contract expires in December, following months of scrutiny over his leadership. Mark Hamill says it was his decision entirely.
2: No, it was not a revolt from councillors to remove him. It's the CEO's decision to not extend his contract. So councillors support his decision that he's made this decision for his interests and for his family's interests. He's made that decision early, and we thank him for being prepared to come out early on that.
1: Meanwhile, city leaders will hold a briefing this afternoon about whether plans to shut two Burley libraries at the same time is the right way to go. There's been public backlash over the closure of the Burley Heads Library, and now that's been doubled after locals learned the nearby Burley Waters Library is also closing its doors for 3 months of renovations. The housing minister has defended a $42 million cut from its emergency hotel housing programs, saying it's because more people are getting into houses. Documents shown at estimates today reveal 9 organisations have seen significant cuts, but Minister Sam O'Connor says it's because they're also setting stricter expectations of people and their behaviour.
3: And ask the residents of that program to pay a co-contribution, just like they would pay for rent in social housing. And that's important. To get them used to doing that again for when they get on that long-term housing pathway. But the behaviour policy was also important to make sure that we weren't seeing those hotels and motels getting trashed.
1: And police are on the hunt for a group of people who allegedly stabbed a random man on a Logan Street. Officers were called to a street in Woodridge last night and found a 51-year-old man with wounds to his back and chest. It's understood he was attacked during an altercation with an unknown group of people who had fled by the time police arrived.
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1: Suns coach Damien Hardwick says it's not the end of the world if the club loses Ben King. The off-contract star has been heavily linked to a move to Hawthorn at the end of the season. Dimmer says they'd love to keep him, but he's allowed to make his own choices.
4: It is important, but it also won't be the end of the world if Ben leaves. Like, once again, we've got magnets in place that we've got having conversations on a weekly basis with players trying to get to come to our footy club. You've got to be prepared to lose a couple every now and then, as much as we'd love for them to stay.
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1: Checking your weather now, and it's going to stay partly cloudy through your afternoon. A very slight chance of a shower. Tomorrow, partly cloudy and 22 once again for the coast. Again, slight chance of a shower developing. Then we are in for a pretty sunny weekend. Tops of 21 both days. Partly cloudy and a possible shower for Monday. It is 21 degrees at the moment. 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

0: 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You could get yourself in the door with a double just by dropping your name and details in there. On the way, we have another Stay-K to give away. Got some Red Hot Chili Peppers and some G-Flip after this at Hot Tomato.
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2: I was at my gym this morning. Now they have a collection of affirmation cards. I picked out one today and it said money magnet. Just before I was about to say my to work, I get a call from the Wallaby Hotel. I was there 3 weeks ago with Breezy's parents. Mm-hmm. So I chucked some money on the keno and won nothing.
3: Okay.
2: And then they said, okay, you can fill out this form and chuck it in here. So I get a phone call saying that I've won $500.
3: Oh, Jesus, $500! $500!
2: Yeah.
3: Okay, we need to get those affirmation cards.
2: I'm Massey, if you could send us, pass us one, we will take one

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0: playing the Gold Coast Best Music Variety at 1029 Hot Tomato. It's Christo. Our biggest ever staycay giveaway continues. 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
5: 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Are you with me? 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
3: Hello.
4: Hello. Sorry. Hi, how are you?
2: I'm good. What are you doing?
4: Sorry, we just got a bit too excited there.
2: Okay. Sounds like you're very excited. What were you doing?
4: We were just running the phone over.
2: Oh, okay. Are you in the car or what?
4: No, we're just sitting at work and someone else is too scared to talk on the radio.
2: Oh, okay. Well, that's fine. So you got the short straw of talking to me.
4: Yes.
2: Does that mean that you now win the staycay for yourself?
4: I bloody hope so.
2: Well, you've won then the one-night staycay, including breakfast and parking, at SeaWorld Resort.
4: Wow, how exciting. Thank you.
2: So you can tell your work colleagues to go stuff it because you are the one that answered the phone.
4: I know, right?
2: Yeah. And where are you working?
4: I'm working in Bundle.
2: In Bundle. You don't want to say because you don't want to embarrass your staff, man. Your fellow
4: no,
2: workers.
4: No, no, we can't out them like that.
2: Oh, we can, but we won't.
4: That's so bad.
2: It is. But anyway, if you would like to win a staycay, we've got more to hand out tomorrow morning in our biggest ever staycay giveaway. Olivia's got another one in the morning here at 1029 Hot Tomato.
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1: 1029 Hot Tomato Traffic.
13: Only looking a little under speed as you travel south on the M1 from around Coomera down into Narang. North around Narang, some minor delays there as well. The Smith Street run westbound is always from Parklands Drive through to the M1 building through that stretch. But your other local majors seem to be doing pretty well so far this afternoon. We will be checking it again in 20 minutes, though. So if you do spot anything else, call the traffic hotline on 5519 2275.
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13: It's 3 o'clock. Hi, I'm Rebecca Dakin. A Logan teenager's been linked to a string of property crimes across the southeast, including here on the Gold Coast, after being arrested over a stabbing. The 16-year-old was taken into custody yesterday and charged, accused of being involved in a violent altercation last week that resulted in another 16-year-old boy suffering serious injuries. Police have since linked him to several other crimes while in custody, including home and business break-ins in Oxenford and Pacific Pines earlier this month. Residents around the Burley area are livid after learning not one, but two local libraries will be closing. Burley Heads Library will close its doors officially tomorrow, but it's now been revealed Burley Waters Library will also close in 4 weeks' time for 3 months of renovations. Acting Mayor Mark Hamill says he'll get a briefing today about whether things may need to change.
15: That is still the plan at this stage, but I said I'm getting a briefing this afternoon to understand that why one is closing before the refurbishment of the other one has commenced. That was not my understanding, and I definitely don't think it was the understanding of the divisional councillor and surrounding councillors of how this was going to roll out.
13: And another sporting event's been secured for the Gold Coast as we build up for the 2032 Olympics, which is in exactly 6 years today. It's been confirmed our city will host the World Archery Para Championships in 2027, the first time it's been held here in Australia. It'll attract more than 300 athletes from more than 50 countries, delivering a major boost for tourism and local businesses.
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0: about possibly joining the outfit in 2028. The Storm have granted him a small window to speak with the incoming rivals before the official transfer window opens. Munster is off contract after 2027, which means he will be free to start thinking about his plans for 2028 come November 1. And Carlton's yet to decide whether Harry Mackay will be facing the Gold Coast Suns this weekend. Interim coach Josh Fraser says the star forward's still battling a knee injury he suffered last week against Collingwood.
1: So Harry will be in assess today. We'll not take a cautious approach, but we'll set him up in terms of being able to get through training, and we'll make a call on his fitness after that.
0: We'll take a look at the weather and surf with Liz Cantor next.
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5: Hello, friends. Let's hand with the latest on your beaches, and our run of winter swell hasn't come to an end just yet. We've got around 3 foot of easterly swell at 8 seconds. This afternoon, light north-northeasterly winds, and the tide is on its way into high around 4 p.m. The point breaks are in the 1 to 3 foot range. The open beach is 2 to 3 foot. Waves are wind affected, but still rideable with just a little wobble along the surface conditions. Tara will be back at 6 a.m. tomorrow morning with your next update.
0: Checking the weather now and staying partly cloudy this afternoon. Tomorrow, partly cloudy with a slight chance of a shower and a top of 22 degrees. Then we're in for a mostly fine weekend, tops of 21 both days. Partly cloudy, medium chance of a shower about for Monday. It is 20 degrees right now. The Gold Coast biggest staycay giveaways back. 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
1: We want to know who your kids are playing for. I have a shark and a barbarian at my house now.
2: Mm-hmm.
1: Mozzie, my eldest, he plays for the Palm Beach Sharks. And Credence Heath Butler has just started training for the Casuarina Barbarians.
2: So is their logo like a big Viking-looking guy?
1: Yeah, it's pretty cool.
2: Does he have the Viking horns?
1: I'm not too sure, but all he doesn't know, he's a barbarian.
2: Okay.
1: But, yeah, he came home with his new top on, and he goes, I learned more in one lesson than I ever did at school. I was like, oh, well, that's...
2: What about barbarians?
1: Yeah.
2: Wow.
1: Just playing. He's really enjoying it. He's really enjoying... He's a prop. I have no idea what that means.
2: They're one of the big boys.
1: They're the big boys. Ones that make the hole. The little guys.
3: You say he came home in a new top, but wouldn't that be like a toga? What do they wear? Yeah.
2: That's how they play the game,
1: with
2: actually.
1: With an axe and a head.
2: In togas. Barbarians. They,
1: and two new wives.
2: I don't know what they do for support of certain parts of their body, but that's what's happening.
1: But, yeah, he's actually really loving it. I'm looking forward to it. He's playing every Friday night. Mm-hmm. So, Whippy, I'm leaving early every Friday.
2: We have three Bay Hawks.
1: Bay Hawks,
2: yep.
1: There you go.
2: David Peckham is the...
1: I saw David Peckham.
2: He's the mascot.
1: We went to Runaway Bay because Palm Beach were playing Runaway Bay.
2: Your boy was playing, yep.
1: And then Moisey goes, hey, take a look over there. And I was like, it's him. It's David Peckham. And she goes, yeah, that's my son in that. And Eli was loving it. He's walking around. The kids are coming up to him, giving him hugs.
2: Oh, it's great.
1: But then Eli was like, hey, don't hug me.
2: Anyway, so three Bay Hawks, because Paul obviously just lives up there too.
1: So we want to know who your kids are playing for.
2: What animals are your children?
1: Moisey has three Bay Hawks at her house. I have a shark and a barbarian. So what do you have at your house?
0: It is Moira and Big Trev on 1029 Hot Tomato. I heard

0: 1029, Hot Tomato, Moira and Big Trev reheated right now. We're going to chat about the harmless thing that your partner does that just drives you bonkers. It probably shouldn't, but it does. We'll get to that very soon. At the moment, though, Trev,
1: we want to know what clubs are your kids playing for, mm-hmm. But we want you to tell us in their, like, animal form. Mm-hmm. Moira has 3 Bayhawks mm-hmm. Living in her house. I have a shark and a barbarian. Mm-hmm. Back in the day when I was playing sport, we had a saint. Mm. A panther and a cougar.
2: Mum?
3: Oh, I'm sorry.
0: I'm so sorry. Hang on, answer the question.
1: Yes, yes, and
4: yes.
1: Sam from Benoa, what animals are living at your house?
5: I have a Labrador, mm-hmm. I have a rooster, and I have a T-Rex.
0: A rooster and a T-Rex?
3: So the T-Rex is the triathlon, is it?
5: That's correct.
3: Wow. Yes, I see them around the bay a lot.
5: There you go. Oh, and then a Labrador, depending on how good you are, you can either be a golden one or a black one.
4: I'm both.
3: Slightly racist. Oh.
0: Does it apply to... I don't know if it applies to animals.
1: What? It does.
3: And a rooster. Wonderful. Thanks for your call, Sam. Amanda from Maudsland, what have you got?
6: I've got 2 tigers. Oh. So they're at the Labrador Tigers AFL.
1: Mm-hmm. Nice.
6: Yeah, that's it. Just 2 tigers.
1: 2 tigers.
6: 2 male tigers.
1: 2,
3: okay.
1: Barely tigers. Okay. How about yourself? Did you play any sport, Amanda?
6: I did. I don't know if we had an animal.
3: Yeah.
6: I don't think there was an animal. I grew up in a country town, so there's only, like, 1 netball club.
3: Oh, so it was the netball club as opposed to, you know, the flying magpie netball team. Yeah. No, the kangaroo netball. It was just the netball club. Right.
6: Yeah.
3: Got ya. Natasha, what animals do you have roaming around your house in sporting flavours?
7: We have an eagle.
3: Oh, eagle.
1: Nice.
3: Okay.
1: And where does this eagle nest?
7: In Narang, a Narang eagle.
3: So is that
1: eagle.
3: Rugby league?
7: That's soccer.
3: Oh,
7: round ball one.
3: The round ball one.
1: How are they going? They haven't started playing this season, have they?
7: Not the season yet, but no, all the little eagles are flying around training.
3: Yes. All right. And how are they flocking at the moment? Are they doing quite well?
7: Oh, I don't know.
3: They're 7-year-olds. Oh, dear God, they're not flocking at all.
1: It's like herding cats.
3: They've been falling out of the nest.
7: Yeah,
3: and
7: right.
3: Chasing each other with their beaks. That sounded weird. That got weird. I'm so sorry.
1: Thank you.
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9: 1029 Hot Tomato Traffic.
10: Had reports of an incident westbound on Smith Street just past Olsen Avenue, adding to the delays through that usually busy area. If you are travelling on the M1, southbound Coomera to Narang, some delays through there, as well as northbound from Morongari up through to the Gavin stretch. A Gooding Drive as you travel towards the M1. Looks as though there's been an accident at the big roundabout just near the motorway, which is adding to that stretch through there as well. Also looks as though there's another accident at the intersection of Bermuda Street, Reedy Creek Road, causing extra delays through that Burley Heads area. We will check it again in 20 minutes. If you spot anything, call 5519 2275. Weather, partly cloudy through your Arvo. Right now, it's 19 degrees.
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17: 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While Gavin blissfully sleeps, this vigilant bird, the ANZ Falcon, is on high alert. 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
1: All right, we are going to talk about the most harmless thing your partner does that sends you absolutely insane, joined by Madam Dakin, who's been working on a list for the last 39 minutes.
2: What she's doing? She's had been the printer for a long time.
0: Narrowing it down.
1: Yeah, she has.
3: Needed some colour coding.
1: I'll give you some examples. This is on TikTok. Someone said the most harmless thing their partner does that sends you insane, doesn't immediately look when I say look.
2: Yeah.
1: Oh. Oh.
3: That's on my list.
1: Coughing when there's nothing to cough about.
2: What? What do you mean?
1: I love that one.
2: Or when you go, hey, check out this on Instagram. Yeah, I've seen that already.
1: Oh. He does the house chores, but not in the exact order I'd imagined.
2: So annoying.
1: Huh? So annoying.
2: Putting the plates back but not in order, like one smaller than the other one and that's right down like in the middle.
1: I called Paul earlier. I got a list, actually.
0: Oh, he had some ready to go, didn't he?
1: He actually had some ready to go. And then he called me back.
2: He called you back.
1: To actually tell me the thing that really upsets him about me. Mm-hmm. So the first one was leaving hair ties everywhere. Mm. Second was sleeping in and blaming everybody else for being late. Then he called back. And he said, which was ironic, because I didn't answer the phone, and he said, me not answering the phone when he calls me. That's the one thing that really upsets him about me.
2: Hey, Paul, she's at work.
1: Madam Dakin, you'll go.
3: I'll go with my most irrational one,
1: okay.
3: Which is I have a 3-sneeze limit.
1: Okay.
3: So
1: hang on.
3: If he sneezes more than 3 times in a row, I just lose it.
0: Wow. Do you start counting immediately or do you just subconsciously,
3: I just know. And he has allergies.
2: Oh, my God.
3: Happens a lot.
2: Are they in a row, like a chew?
3: Yeah, there sometimes gets a little gap, but so yeah, more than 3, because I never sneeze more than 3 times.
1: How can he fix this for you to make you happier?
2: Don't have allergies,
3: yeah.
2: Obviously.
3: Figure that out.
1: Okay.
3: Don't be allergic to the dog.
0: Which is your dog.
3: Yep.
0: How do you know you only sneeze 3 times, Max?
3: I've never, you know how you do, you know, the 1 for a wish, 2 for a kiss, 3 for a letter?
1: No.
3: I never get the 4 for something better.
1: What is that?
3: Thing?
2: What is the, okay, we're doing
1: okay,
2: that
1: this is a lot. There's a lot going on. What?
2: Huh?
0: What?
2: When?
3: How have you guys, well, I don't know, maybe that's a Sydney thing.
1: Okay, what is it?
3: So, like, it's they say if you sneeze once.
1: Yeah.
3: 1 for a wish, and then if you sneeze once, you make a wish.
1: Uh-huh.
3: 2 for a kiss, 3 for a letter, 4 for something better.
0: Well, maybe that's what he's going for.
1: He's really wanting something better.
3: Yeah, a lot.
1: I've never heard of that before, but I love that.
3: Oh, there you go.
0: All right, well, that's some content for tomorrow.
1: There we go. All right, we want to know what is yours, the most harmless thing your partner does that sends you absolutely insane.
2: Yeah. I haven't gone through my list. Which is great.
1: Should call Paul back. He's probably got 7 more things on there. He's had a bit of time to think about it.
2: Me and Ben are happy because all the focus is on you two.
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3: We got lights out at the intersection of Bermuda Street and Macquarie Street in Mermaid Waters. That is causing some pretty heavy delays through there, as well as just a host of dramas as people try and get through. So do be wary of that one. It is also looking pretty slow still for your stretch through the Smith Street area from Parklands Drive through to the M1. The motorway itself, a little slow southbound in patches from Ormo to Narang, as well as North Wurrungery through to Narang. Also looks as though there's been an accident still intersection of Bermuda Street and Reedy Creek Road in Burley Waters, causing dramas for all directions there. We'll check it in 20 minutes. If you spot anything, call 5519-2275. Weather, partly cloudy this afternoon, and right now it's 20 degrees.
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1: We are talking about the most harmless thing your partner does that sends you insane.
2: You and Madam Dakin. Oh, I had a list.
0: You had a list, Trev, and you didn't get to share yours. Do you
2: want
0: to?
2: No, I'm good.
1: Maybe what was yours?
2: When my beautiful wife, we were breezy, we went shopping and got some chips and some muesli bars for the Creedy's lunch. And then she goes over to the shopping and then opens them. And I went,
1: hey, we should not have to open them.
2: We've got already open ones in.
1: She goes, that would be annoying.
2: These are fresh ones. And it annoys you. And I'm like, oh, toss it what? Or when she used to have a fizzy drink, like she'll buy like two bottles of fizzy drink, like maybe it's a Diet Coke. She'll be halfway through one and then open up the new bottle because it's fizzier. Guess who gets the dribbles?
1: You do. My husband had a list and then called me back to actually add to that list. Surprisingly, the most annoying one was the fact that I don't answer my phone all the time, and I don't. I'm always
2: busy. Or on your phone.
1: That would be it. Right, Joshua from Mullendine.
2: Doing your producer role.
1: Joshua from Mullendine.
2: Working four jobs.
1: Joshua from Mullendine.
2: Trivia?
1: Yeah.
2: Celebrant.
1: What's the most harmless thing your partner does that sends you insane?
3: There's three.
1: Okay.
3: When she calls me and I miss the call and I immediately call back and there's no answer, like she's just dropped dead.
2: Yes.
3: Yep. When she expects myself and the kids to use her shampoo and conditioner, but the all sorts. So
2: what?
3: One shampoo from this brand and another conditioner from that brand. She has to have the same. And the other one was how she puts the dishcloth down the sink.
1: What do you mean?
3: Dishcloth. Well, we've got the hand soap there, we've got the plug there, and the dishcloth. And she'll put the dishcloth to the far left hand side of the sink, out of reach. She'll put the hand soap even further away, which you use the most, and the plug is never there. It's gone. So the water is all out, and it triggers me something massively.
1: Clearly. Wow.
0: Joshua.
1: We should get your partner on tomorrow, Joshua, and see what she says.
2: Yeah, let's do that.
1: All right, done. Thank you.
2: Maddie from Southport, what's that little harmless thing that your partner does?
4: He cuts his toenails around the house and sees it's the dog.
2: Oh, that's not harmless.
1: That's disgusting.
4: Weird.
2: Maddie.
4: Yeah.
1: Maddie.
4: That's not exactly.
1: It's not harmless.
2: How long have you been going out with this psycho for?
4: 6 years.
2: That's too long, Maddie.
1: Does the dog, when the dog is passing, like when it's doing a bowel movement, does it ever like sort of get very upset in its bottom from all the toenails that it's eaten?
4: Oh, I don't think from that. I think probably from what she finds in gardens around Southport.
1: Whatever you want to say, mate. Whatever you want to say.
2: It tastes better than a toenail, that's why. Oh, my God, Maddie.
1: Quack in Southport. Yeah. It tastes better.
0: We're on board with that one, Maddie.
2: Yeah, that's not harmless at all. That's disgusting.
0: Not right.
1: Caroline from Labrador, what's the most harmless thing your partner does that drives you insane?
5: When he asks for comfortable silence.
2: Comfortable silence?
1: What is that?
5: Shut up.
2: Oh.
5: It's a polite way to say, stop talking.
2: Oh, my God.
1: Oh.
2: That's not nice.
1: Not harmless.
5: I know. It drives me crazy because I've got so much to say.
1: Ah, I understand.
0: Right.
1: Yeah,
0: okay.
1: I get it.
0: Yeah, maybe we see where
2: he's coming from. Yeah, no. I can see where it's coming from.
1: I cannot see what he's done.
2: Yeah, we can see what he's
1: Thank you, Caroline.
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16: 1029 Hot Tomato Traffic.
17: Got a couple of incidents along Bermuda Street this afternoon at the intersection with Reedy Creek Road in Belly Waters. There's been an accident through that stretch, causing a few delays for all directions. And then at the intersection with Macquarie Street, Mermaid Waters, the lights are all on flash through there, so causing some additional dramas through that stretch. If you are travelling Smith Street, still very busy as you head from around Village Boulevard all the way through the M1 merge. The motorway itself delays continuing, travelling southbound from all down to Narang, as well as North Wurrungery through the Gavin area. We'll check it again in 20 minutes, so if you do spot anything else, call the traffic hotline, 5519 2275.
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17: It's 2:04. Hi, I'm Rebecca Dakin. The acting mayor has defended the timing of CEO Tim Baker's departure, which comes amid questions about his performance in the top job. Mr. Baker confirmed yesterday he wouldn't renew his contract when it ends in December, but the announcement comes about a week after city leaders pushed for an independent performance review into the CEO and his leadership team. Mark Hamill says the timing is just a coincidence.
18: Coincidence has happened. The review was something that the mayor and I had discussed, and I discussed with councillors. Obviously, we were keen to go on with that process. The reason for the CEO making the decision on the announcing when he did is for him, and he can answer that one.
17: A group of violent thieves remain on the run after attacking an innocent pedestrian in Logan Lea. The 54-year-old man was walking along a street around 8:30 last night when he was ambushed

0: as the search for his attackers continues. The chances of a rate rise this month have increased after strong employment data smashed expectations. Data today shows 76,000 jobs were created in June, well above the consensus expectations of about 15,000, but unemployment remained steady at 4.4%. Markets are now tipping a 32% chance of a rate rise in August and are almost certain we'll see one before the end of the year. And workers could soon have access to a new specialist court to resolve workplace disputes more quickly. The federal government today announcing a Fair Work Court aimed at speeding up claims like wage theft and unfair dismissal.
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0: Suns coach Damien Hardwick says the side's form slump isn't really hampering their ability to hang on to players, and sometimes it's just about their guys returning to their home states. It comes amid speculation Ben King is on the way out to join Hawthorn, but Dimmer says it's not the end of the world.
2: We've also got some players that want to come here, which is really, really exciting for our football club and our fans. So the magnets are always moving. There's always conversations that are going back and forth. It is a challenge. We'd love to keep all our players, but the fact of the matter is some of them will go.
0: And Broncos and Origin star Gamet Shibasaki has officially locked in his future. After plenty of speculation, it's been confirmed the Premiership winner will sign a two-year deal with the Perth Bears from 2027. We'll take a look at the weather next.
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0: Checking your weather and staying mostly clear through the rest of the afternoon and evening. Tomorrow, partly cloudy with a slight chance of a shower, top of 22, mostly fine and 21 for Saturday, sunny and 22 Sunday, and then could see a shower or two return late on Monday before we see another couple of showers about Tuesday. It is 20 degrees at the moment, and the Gold Coast's biggest staycay giveaway is back. We've got your staycays at some of the GC's best hotels and resorts. Win again after 7 tomorrow morning. 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
1: Now, as I walked in to Hot Tomato today, I had the strangest and weirdest feeling that sent me back a good 30 odd years. Walked in here.
2: You saw a mirror. No. You saw a promo photo of when you won $1 million.
0: It was one of those mirrors from a carnival where
2: yeah, it's all distorted.
0: Slimmer. Yeah.
1: I went, oh, I'm looking good. What happened to my ass? It sent me back 30 years. I smelt the smells that I would, if I was walking into my grandmother's house, is the exact same smells as I walked into Hot Tomato. So I remember walking into my nan's house, and every time I'd walk in there, you could just smell that there was something cooking, like a stew or a cake or something. And then I got that feeling as I walked into Hot Tomato. I don't know why. I don't know.
2: So someone was cooking something?
1: Well, I don't know. I walked in the kitchen. There was nothing cooking. There was nothing in the microwave.
2: Someone would have heated something up.
1: Yeah, it was just...
2: Because it does go through the entire building.
1: Yeah. And it was
2: so like a stew kind of thing?
1: Yeah, it was like a stewy thing. Mm. But then I was going to go around and ask people, but that would just be
2: That's
1: weird.
2: That's just weird.
3: Yeah. Hi, can I sniff your food,
4: can
3: please?
4: Can I have a smell, please?
3: Your food smells like my grandma.
1: Yeah.
4: She's been dead
2: She's
4: for 30
2: been dead
4: years.
2: For 30 years.
0: It smells like what it used to smell like.
2: Do you still want that?
1: But I got the whole feeling. There was a whole tingling sensation. You can probably see me on the camera. As I walked in, I literally stopped for maybe 2-3 seconds and went, what the hell was that? You ever had that feeling that you walk somewhere familiar, like a deja vu kind of feeling?
2: Yeah, that's more of deja vu.
1: Yeah.
2: I always think deja vu is your one side of your brain being slower to talk to than the other side.
1: Oh, okay.
2: So there's like a glitch in the way in which your thought process is happening.
1: Oh.
2: Deja vu, that's what I think anyway.
1: Oh, okay. Yeah, well, as I walked in.
2: It happens all the time to me, and I certainly haven't.
1: All the time.
2: I wouldn't have chose to come back here. I'm joking.
1: What the hell?
0: So which side of your brain's telling the truth right now?
2: Both one of them.
0: Ah, right.
1: Ah, great. Awesome. So much better.
2: Of course I would have chosen here.
1: I don't really believe you. On what brain?
0: Which Moira we believe?
1: Yeah. Is this producer Moira? But yeah, I just want to think of the favourite old smells that you smell, like jacaranda tree sends me back to when I was 13 and living.
2: Does a jacaranda tree have a smell?
1: Yeah.
2: Because I always think of bougainvilleas. And that's a smell that I think of when we lived in Keene Road up the back of Ashmore.
1: Yeah.
2: But I don't think they actually have a smell, but there's a smell I associate with it.
1: Oh, okay.
2: Yeah.
1: I thought jacaranda trees had a unique smell.
0: The little, when you squeeze the little thingies?
1: Yeah.
2: Oh, I've never really squeezed the little thingies.
0: Oh, well, go give it a try.
1: But you see the other side of your brain.
2: Okay.
1: Yeah.
2: Am I still squeezing the bougainvilleas too? Or am I just...
1: I know what you're doing.
2: Okay, I'm just leaving them there.
1: I have no idea.
0: I don't know what you're calling what now. I'm just really confused.
1: As you stare off into the distance. Is there an old smell that that whenever you smell it, it sends you back in time?
2: Brings back memories.
1: Yeah. We want to know, what is it, please? And do jacaranda smell?
0: Yeah, we have so many questions
1: for Moira.
0: But give us a call. Favourite old school smell? Is there something that takes you right back every time you smell it? Moira and Big Trev, Hot Tomato.

0: for you. We're going to chat about pets on the show shortly, but they are pets with human-sounding names. Always fun to chat about. We'll get to that right now.
1: Favourite old school smells. We want to know what yours is. As I was walking into Hot Tomato today, I just smelled like Nan's old stew. Had the whole feeling going straight to me.
2: Yeah. Just thinking that place smells like stew.
0: Yes. Oh, I thought you said shoe.
2: Like an old shoe.
0: Yeah, but yeah. I was very confused.
1: Oh, yeah.
2: Bit of Parmesan in there. Bit of tinea.
1: No.
2: Bit of Mank.
1: Mank? My grandmother was clean.
0: I wasn't talking about your grandmother. I was just talking about
1: Well, old that's what
0: shoes
1: we're talking about.
3: Should we start again?
2: Yeah. Madam Dakin, what's a really nice smell that from your past that reminds you of good things?
0: Goats. Don't say mank. Don't say mank.
2: Don't say mank.
1: Don't say mank.
4: I'm really caught on the mank. I'm not going to lie.
1: Yeah, most people do.
3: Is it potpourri?
2: Oh, yeah.
3: I remember potpourri.
4: Actually, incense.
2: Yeah.
4: I feel like people don't light incense anymore.
2: We like a lot of incense at home.
4: Okay.
2: And it is very funny because the amount of older women I know who buy incense. It.
4: Yeah.
2: I love incense. Particularly like frankincense, all the old ones.
4: Mm.
2: Yeah. Very good for cleansing one's home as well.
1: Okay.
2: And covering up the smell of
1: a mank. Waiting for it. We want to know what your favourite old school smells are, Jeff from Broad Beach. What's your manky smell?
5: You know, guys, it's getting like into autumn now, winter, where the units that I live in, when I get out of the lift, and often I'll smell what I think is chicken noodle soup or chicken casserole just wafting down the hallway, and it just takes me way back, you know, the cuddles that mum gives you know, when you're feeling a little ill and chicken noodle soup was the cure all.
1: That's cool.
2: That is nice.
1: I don't think I've ever had a chicken casserole.
2: Have you not?
1: No, I don't think I've ever had one.
2: Wow.
1: And I'm a big fan of the chicken.
2: You like a chicken?
1: Yes.
2: You like to chase them. It's a game.
1: That's awesome.
2: Fern from Pimpama, what are the smells that take you back?
6: It sounds a bit of a weird one, but the smell of like timber being cut, like pine and cypress and stuff.
1: Oh, really?
6: My old man was a builder, and as kids we used to go see him on the job sites, and back in the day a lot of the houses were made out of cypress, so it was a very distinct sweet smell from him cutting the timber and stuff. And every time I go to, say, Bunnings where they're cutting some timber up and you smell the pine being cut, something like that, I'd go, yeah, it just takes me back to when we used to visit Dad on the work site.
1: Oh, my God.
6: It's a bit of a weird one. But
1: no, I understand that. When we used to collect wood and my dad would be out there with a chainsaw cutting it up, you smell that and it takes you way back when you were helping him. That's awesome.
2: Do you remember the smell of red dirt?
1: Yeah.
2: That really rich. Yeah. Yeah.
6: Especially when you used to get a 20-kilo bag of potatoes straight from the farmer.
2: Yes. And they had the dirt on it.
6: Yeah. Oh, remember cracking that open and bloody washing 15 million potatoes.
2: What a beautiful memory for you, Ben. Yeah. I'm so sure. We take you down that particular...
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4: Still got some M1 delays travelling south from Ormo to Narang as well as north around the Narang stretch. Looks as though the run on Bermuda Street is still a little slow, particularly at the intersection of Markerry Street due to lights being on flash through there. But an earlier crash at the intersection with Reedy Creek Road in Burley there that looks to have cleared. Looks like there may have been another accident though, heading along Gooding Drive eastbound towards the big old roundabout there, causing a couple of extra delays through that stretch. Street still very busy heading from Parklands Drive to the M1 and as well for the Oxley Drive run through Paradise Point towards Hope Island a bit busy. We will check it in 20 minutes. If you spot anything, call 5519 2275. Weather mostly clear through the rest of the afternoon and evening. It is 20 degrees now.
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9: Sometimes dads with big families have got a bit of swagger, like, yeah, I've got so many kids. Mm. Yeah, I'm a bit of a breeding machine. Mm. You know, there's that swagger. This guy, after having six kids, began calling his wife mother of six. So it was an endearing term. Mm-hmm. He'd say things like, hey, mother of six, can you just grab me a drink of water? Like, if she's out in the kitchen. Anyway, he continued to do this until one evening at a party, he joked again, hey, mother of six, let's go. And she, tired of it, instantly fired back in a loud voice, sure, father of four.
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0: 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The sound you'd hear back in the 80s before you played the record you just bought from Sunflower Records at Pac Fair. Sounds old. Let's play some new music instead. Katy Perry, Watch It Burn.
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1: There's a couple of things we do love on this show. We love talking about food.
2: Yes.
1: We also love the name Gary. Mm. It's just kind of, I don't know why. It's just Gary's just a great name.
2: Yeah.
1: And I love the name Gary.
2: Yes.
1: Yesterday on the show we were talking about, from the Gold Coast community page, a little cat.
2: Yeah.
1: Who had been spending time at other people's houses, mm-hmm. thinking that he could just go there and have two breakfasts, one in the owner's and someone else.
2: Mm-hmm.
1: And his name was Gary.
2: And that's no lie.
1: There's many things that bring me a lot of joy. Dogs in costumes.
2: Yeah.
1: That's particularly a great mm-hmm. moment in life.
2: Yeah.
1: And pets with human names.
2: I'll cut up the two.
1: Mm.
2: Brenda. I'd like a cat called Brenda.
1: No, cat.
2: Or a dog called Carl. I don't know why. I reckon Brenda and Carl would be great for
0: it. Carl would be a good one to call out.
1: Yeah.
0: At the dog park.
1: Yeah.
2: Carl!
1: Paul actually had a Rottweiler when I met him called Gwen.
2: Gwen. Really?
1: I named it after Gwen Stefani.
2: Obviously.
1: But that's kind of on the line,
2: Gwen sounds a bit,
1: I just got a message from Mary. Nose. Mary's just sent me a picture of her gorgeous little dog called Elliot.
2: Oh, really?
1: Elliot.
2: Wow. One T or two T's?
1: That's one T.
2: Oh.
1: Mm. We want to know about the best human name for an animal.
2: Yes.
1: Mm. Any animal.
2: If you've got a cat or a dog called Brenda or Carl too, give us a call.
1: Or a budgerigar. Mm-hmm. Called Steve.
2: Steve.
1: I'm really going with Steve.
2: Steve's good.
1: Steve's great.
2: Steve is Gary's brother.
1: Yes.
0: Yeah.
2: They've grown apart though.
1: Yeah, that's some issues.
0: We love when you're a part of the show. Have you got
2: Steve's a bird.
1: Oh, yes.
0: Example of a pet with a very human.
1: Gary's a cat.
2: Yeah.
0: Name. Ah. Give us a call, please. Moira and Big Trev, 102.9 Hot Tomato.
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5: It's pretty busy for the run on Bermuda Street around the Mermaid Waters stretch due to some lights being out at that big intersection with Markerry Street. Police on scene working to get through that one. Though it is still busy for the M1 travelling north Barongaroo through to Narang, as well as the southbound run in patches almost down to Narang. Then Smith Street, usual dramas there as well. Olsen Ave west through to the M1. Gold Coast Highway around Surfers Paradise getting a little slow through there. We'll check it again in 20 minutes. If you spot anything, call 55 192 75. Weather mostly clear through the afternoon and evening, and it is 19 degrees now.
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1: Now we're talking animals. We love animals on this show.
2: Mm-hmm.
1: And Madam Dakin has a dog called Greg.
3: Yeah.
1: Which is just amazing. On the show yesterday discussing the life of Gary, the cat. Human names.
2: I find it weird when people give their pets human names.
1: I think it's fantastic.
3: No.
1: It's so good. Sorry. Why did you choose Greg?
4: I don't know, actually. It's just one of those things that Josh and I always talked about as Greg being. We also want to get a goat called Darren.
2: Oh.
0: Darren's very good.
2: My God. So, would you get like a full-grown goat or would you get a baby goat?
4: One of those little ones that faint all the time.
1: Oh, yes.
3: Yeah.
1: I'd so come around just to see that happen
4: me
1: all
4: too.
1: The time. Yeah.
2: Well, you live there. Thank you.
1: Well,
2: you
1: I mean, it's your goat, man.
4: Yeah. Well,
1: it's your,
4: look.
1: Yeah.
0: Hope you
4: leave me
0: in.
4: Be.
1: Okay. Leaving.
2: I'd come around too. Would you? At your own house. Hey, look. It's your goat.
1: It's
2: surprise.
4: Look. Wow. It's me that's painting.
1: Jillian from Apacoomera, what is the human name for your pet?
5: We've got a multi-shih tzu and his name's Robbie, but our surname is Williams. So whenever we go to the vet, always Robbie Williams.
2: No way. That is fantastic.
1: That is so good.
0: Very good.
1: Very, very good.
2: That's brilliant.
1: Thank you, Jillian.
2: Thanks, mate. Sue from Southport, pets with human names. What do you got?
6: Dave.
2: What's Dave? A dog?
6: Dave the dog.
2: Yeah.
1: What breed?
6: He's a Kelpie, black Kelpie.
2: Oh, he's a big dog.
1: Yeah, he so would be a Dave.
2: Dave, get here.
1: Dave.
0: Excellent.
6: I'm sure my neighbours must think I'm talking to my husband at times.
2: Probably. Yeah.
1: Thank you, Sue.
2: Dave, stop humping the couch.
1: Michelle from Benogan.
0: Which one?
1: Human name for your pet. What is it?
7: I've got a Great Dane called Bruce.
2: Bruce. That's, Bruce. Can't get any more Australian than that.
1: That's so good.
7: And his brother's name's Norman.
2: Oh my God.
8: Yes, it is.
2: It's my father-in-law's name. Great name.
1: Oh, great name.
2: Norm.
0: Great day.
1: Norman.
2: Thank you.
1: Thank you.
2: Ben from Ormo, your pet, has it got a human name?
9: My mate called Jack. He's got a stuffy called Kevin.
2: Kevin?
9: Yep.
0: Like Home Alone?
2: That's fantastic.
1: Kevin!
2: That's great.
1: I love it.
9: He's the scariest and the funniest dog you've ever met.
2: Really, Benny? That sounds
1: so
2: great.
1: Good.
2: Hey,
1: thank
2: Ben,
1: you,
2: ring
1: Ben.
2: Anytime, bud.
1: Anytime at all.
2: You sound awesome.
1: Thanks,
2: good on
1: Ben.
2: You,
1: Joe from Narang, human name on a pet. What is it?
10: Eric, the cat.
2: Eric, the cat. Eric, as in idol?
10: No. The funny thing is, though, you know how most cats look at with absolute disdain?
1: Like, yeah.
2: Yes.
10: Scum of the earth. He actually looks like Sid from Ice Age, so he's trying to look at you with disdain, but he's got the googly eyes.
2: Oh,
10: so he doesn't
2: my
10: go very
2: God. That is fantastic,
10: Eric,
2: Joe.
10: Eric's got issues in general.
1: Oh, Eric.
10: My name is Eric. Yeah.
1: I love it. Thank you. That is beautiful. Eric googly eyes.
2: Imagine
1: I love
2: he's walking
1: it.
2: Around to all these cat mates. What's your name, Fluffy? What's your name, Eric? Bugger off.
0: Aw.
1: You can't hang out with us.
2: Yeah.
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23: 1029 Hot Tomato Traffic.
4: Had reports of an accident along Bundle Road just before the intersection with Slasher Avenue and Thomas Drive, heading northbound through there, adding a couple of delays through that stretch. It is pretty slow still for Bermuda Street around the intersection with Markerry Street, following some earlier issue with the lights there. Looks as though it may have been fixed though, but will take a little while to clear through the congestion. The M1 run continuing to build southbound Ormo to Narang, and some very minor delays north around the Narang area, and Smith Street still very busy as you head from Parklands Drive to the motorway. We'll check it again in 20. If you spot anything, call the traffic hotline 5519 2275.
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4: It's 5:03. Hi, I'm Rebecca Dakin. Origin Energy has confirmed it was the victim of a cyber breach. The energy company had launched an urgent investigation after a hacker yesterday claimed to have accessed the records of about 2 million customers. This afternoon, Origin confirmed impacted data may include names, addresses, dates of birth, phone numbers and account information, as well as the last four digits of a credit card or bank account. Two men have been arrested in raids in Upper Coomera and Narang.

0: extended period of leave before he steps down from the top job. Tim Baker will officially leave the role in December after announcing his resignation yesterday, but he's expected to take leave on full pay from July 29. Mark Hamill says he's entitled to.
1: The CEO has been on leave before we appoint an acting CEO, and I'd say to most Gold Coasters, you've probably never had a clue when he's been on leave, because that's the way it should be. We appoint an acting CEO, we get on with the job day to day as it should be.
0: Leaked documents show the state's cut $42 million from its emergency hotel housing programs. Documents shown at estimates today reveal 9 organisations have seen significant cuts. Housing Minister and local MP Sam O'Connor says it's because fewer people needed hotel and motel placements.
2: It's because we are getting people into houses and out of hotels, and that's a good thing. We build, Labor go to booking.com. We are spending less on motels because we have more people in houses.
3: Ambition loves company. Join Bond University's Open Day this Saturday and discover the campus, programs and people. 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
0: Suns coach Damien Hardwick says they'll be looking to nullify the Carlton crowd when they head to Melbourne this weekend. The two sides go head-to-head on Saturday afternoon at Marvel. Dimmer says they will need to start strong.
4: You know, we've got to play for silence. We've got to make sure we start well in an opposing club's venue to get the game looking like a Suns game, but more importantly, take the crowd and the emotion out of it.
0: The Melbourne Storm have allowed one of their biggest stars to talk with incoming rivals, the PNG Chiefs. Cameron Munster has been granted permission by the Storm while he's out injured to negotiate with the Chiefs before the official November 1 transfer window. Munster is only tied to Melbourne until the end of 2027, freeing him up to play for PNG when they enter the comp the following year. We'll check your weather next.
5: You mean this one? Okay, I've got it.
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5: We're reclaiming the garage.
6: Stuff it. 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
0: Checking the weather, and should be a mostly clear evening for the Gold Coast. We are looking at an overnight low of 11 degrees. Tomorrow, partly cloudy, a slight chance of a shower and a top of 22. Mostly fine conditions to start your weekend. Top of 21, sunny and 22 Sunday. Then partly cloudy through Monday, possibility of a late shower developing. It is 19 degrees at the moment. The Gold Coast's biggest staycay giveaway is back. We've got your staycays at some of the GC's best hotels and resorts. 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
1: Even our odds, that's what we're talking about, okay? When it comes to the volume on your car or your TV, does it has to be even? Because it should be. Like any normal person, it should be even. I bring this up because I was training on Thursday and there's a thing called an erg machine. So it's like a bike, like an exercise bike or a ski or a rower.
2: What does erg stand for? Ergonomic?
1: Ergonomics. Energy. I don't know.
2: Ouch.
1: All I know, it sucks.
2: Gym stuff.
0: Ski erg.
1: Yeah, ski erg. So if you're doing the ski or the bike or the rower, you can try and work out how many calories you're doing.
2: Mm-hmm.
1: So it tells you. But then when you're doing it, whoever's on there before you, they'll say, let's do 10 cows. And they'll do 10 cows, but it keeps rolling over after you stop it.
2: Oh.
1: And then it might go over to 11. Mm-hmm. And then I jump on there and I go, I'm only supposed to do 10, but I'm going to do 12 just to make sure it's even.
2: Oh, my God.
1: Or I'll do that extra one and then make sure it stops so it doesn't go over. And if it goes over to 13, I've got to do an extra one. Mm. You have to make
2: it
1: even.
2: Who has time for this?
1: I ask.
2: So what, the volume has to be on an even?
1: Has to be on an even number. You can't have
2: Why don't you just listen to it until you can hear it?
1: Because it comes up on the screen.
0: Yeah. And you know what it should be.
1: Yeah.
2: What do you mean what it should be?
0: Well, it depends. Like if I'm driving, I'll have it on either like 12 or 14 if there's people in the car.
2: Oh, my God.
0: Or when I'm driving in by myself, 30.
1: Yeah. 20 or 30.
2: What?
0: Yeah.
1: Easy.
0: 30, but if it's
1: 28, going up in, 30, just bang, straight up.
0: Got to go up in twos, and the only thing I won't have it on is 13.
2: Christo. 13. Christo's joined us in the studio. Have you ever heard of this before? This is ridiculous.
3: No, what is this BS?
2: Yes. Madam Dakin has no idea as well, but we did ask our boss Whippy today and he always has to have it on an even number.
1: Yeah.
2: No. How much time do you guys have?
1: When you're in the car,
2: you just turn it up until you hear it.
1: You hear it.
2: When you don't want to hear it, you turn it down.
1: Yeah, but it's got to be even.
3: Are you one of those petrol pumpers that has to hit the dollar mark?
1: I always hit the dollar mark, mate. What are you talking about?
2: I filled up today and it was $29.32. What are you going to do?
1: No, it wasn't.
2: It was.
1: You're just saying
2: it was.
1: Well, that's even.
4: Was that 1 litre? What did you put in for that?
1: Yeah. Where did you go?
2: That was just
1: muddy bags.
2: That was for the lawnmower.
1: $29.32. That's 32. That's even.
0: 32. No, I feel like I'll just fill it up until it stops.
2: Do you go all the way? Oh, wow, you're fancy.
1: Do you go all the way, man?
2: Do you go all the way to the top?
0: Because then I don't have to go back as soon.
1: You fill it up.
0: Why would you not?
1: Why do you stop?
0: Why did you stop at 29.32?
2: Because that's how much money I had.
1: Oh. Why can't you do that? Why can't you do $30?
2: Because I didn't have $30. I had 29.32. No, I was actually.
1: I'm going to come over kick your chair over.
2: What are you going to do? Are you going to do it evenly or are you going to do it oddly?
1: No, I'll do it evenly.
0: Okay, let's open this up to the Gold Coast, please, because it's clearly divided the entire building here at Hot Tomato and we need to know.
1: All six of us.
0: It's the six that matter.
1: Yeah, the six that matter.
2: The six that are still here on a Friday afternoon. Yeah. Oh, hang on, our boss isn't.
0: Volume, numbers, to be on an even.
1: It's obviously got to be even.
2: Okay. Obviously.
0: Let's discuss and tell Moira and the others why they are wrong.
1: Yes.
2: Okay.
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1: We want to know odds or evens when it comes to the volume of your radio or your TV. Obviously, it's evens. Moira, Madam Dakin, and
0: so we're saying it has to be on a multiple of two. Or
1: yeah, like, has
0: you
1: to.
0: You can't
1: be.
0: Have it on an odd
2: and
0: number.
2: And the rest of us are just saying it doesn't matter. Yeah. You just put it on until you can hear it, and if you don't want to hear it anymore, you just turn it down.
1: Moira, Madam, and David. He will be known.
2: Christo.
1: No, it's David today.
2: Oh, it's David today. Okay.
0: Because that has an uneven number of letters in it.
1: Just like our affection for him. Uneven. Greg from Ashmore. Odds or evens? What is it?
3: I'm evens normally, but...
1: No, that's all we need.
3: If it doesn't have a dial, it's going up or down in twos.
1: Twos.
2: What,
1: yes.
2: You count it?
3: Yeah, I count it. Like, you get the little click.
1: Yeah, the little click.
3: The
1: twos, yeah. Good. Yeah. Perfect. That's good, Greg.
3: Otherwise, yeah, it's got to have numbers. Otherwise, yeah, it's not right. It's something not quite right.
1: Welcome to Team Ben and Trev. Thank you very much.
2: The wrong team.
1: Left.
2: Yes, absolutely.
0: Good on you, Greg.
2: Robin from Pack Pines, are you on the right team, which is mine, or are you on Trevor's team, which is certainly the wrong team?
4: I'm on Big Trev's team.
1: Hey! Welcome aboard. Have a seat next
2: woman.
1: To Greg. why even?
4: I don't know why.
1: Yeah,
4: I don't know. Ever since I was a kid, always even numbers. And like I was saying, it's into the point where even if I'm pumping in time into the microwave, like instead of putting 230, I'll just do 222.
1: Yes. Nice and even. Great.
2: Wow.
1: Awesome.
2: Mm.
1: I love that.
4: Everything. Temperature, everything.
1: Everything is right with the world, Robin, in your world and our world, except for Moisey's. That's
0: an exclusive club and you're part of it,
1: yeah.
0: Robin.
1: Hey. Brad from Pimpama, what team are you on, even or odd?
5: Look, Trevor, I don't really care, but my wife is absolutely, everything must be even, whether it's the volume on the car radio, the TV at home, the aircon.
1: Yes.
5: Everything must be even. And.
1: Yeah.
5: Oh, you know, you've got the button on your steering wheel.
1: That's it, mate. Yeah. So you're on the even time. That's great.
2: No, he doesn't care.
1: No.
2: So
1: well, he cares what his wife does.
2: So we've got one.
1: No.
5: I do.
1: Have one. Do you, even or odd, Brad? Yes or no?
5: Yeah, I'll go even for you,
1: Thank
5: Brad.
1: You. Thank you, Brad.
2: Wow.
1: Step to the left. Hey, Moisey, how is it? By yourself?
2: You stink, Brad.
0: All right, well, we better have one more so we've got an even number of people on the...
1: Yes.
0: on the poll here.
2: Kelly from Pack Pines, are you on the right team or the wrong team?
6: I'm on Team Trevor.
1: Oh, no.
2: I am disgusted.
1: It's a good day, Benny.
2: I am repulsed.
1: It's a good day. So,
2: that's all we need from you. Good day to you, Kelly. Good day.
1: Good
0: Thank
1: on you,
0: you,
1: Kelly. You're a legend.
2: Good day.
0: Welcome to the club.
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9: It is still a little under speed as you head south on the M1 Ormo down to the Barongary stretch, the run on Bermuda Street, Burley Waters, Mermaid Waters, still continuing to see delays through there as well. Smith Street remaining slow, heading from Olsen Ave westbound to the M1. Also Bundle Road as you head southbound towards the intersection with Thomas Drive, very busy through there. Also the Gold Coast Highway around surface, a little under speed. We will check it again in 20 minutes, so if you spot anything else, call 55519 2275. Weather, mostly clear evening ahead. Right now, it's 18 degrees.
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0: When I was working at Super Amart down in Tweed, if there was like an older gentleman that go, oh, do you know who can put this together? 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
11: My last name?
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10: Just filling out some paperwork.
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10: Yeah?
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11: You don't need to change your name to use my CEDO.
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1: In the Gold Coast Community Facebook group, the people are represented by two separate but equally important groups. The contributor, who has a unique story to tell, and the group administrators, who find it amusing enough to share it with Moira for her to broadcast to the world. These are their stories.
2: All right. The rejected post from the Gold Coast Community page sent to us so we can share with you.
3: Mm-hmm.
2: Admin Dom has been sharing
3: a
2: few recently.
3: Nice.
2: It's been very good.
3: Mm-hmm.
2: Today's is all about a very interesting, well, they're going to say a family crisis. That's what we're going to say. We're going to say it is. Please help me. A family crisis is about to unfold in my up until now perfect family. I need advice. How do I tell my elderly father he has another child? Mum and dad have been married over 50 years.
3: Oh, God.
2: The date of the newfound half-sibling's birth means that dad has done the dirty on mum very soon after they were married.
3: Oh.
2: I'm 100% certain dad has no idea this child exists. I'm in shock and my half-sibling's in shock, but it has been confirmed by his mother.
3: Hey, ew.
2: I don't even know how to start the conversation with dad. Please help.
3: Sounds like he doesn't know, but the mum knew?
2: No, so his mother would be the one that the father slept with.
4: The kid, yeah.
2: The kid.
3: Oh, okay, cool. Yeah. Holy moly.
4: I don't know.
2: It's like a Colleen Hoover book. I love it.
3: Yeah, Colleen Hoover.
2: Yeah. Author.
3: I don't know how you'd go about...
4: Is there any upside?
2: There's no upside.
4: But to telling them or just waiting?
2: The kid would know.
3: It all depends on that other kid.
2: Depends on the kid, yeah.
3: Yeah, if they want to. Oh, to just.
2: Oh.
3: I know.
2: I reckon that would be it. You'd have to.
3: I know why it'd be a crisis now.
2: Yeah. Because everything's been going along well, but dad was cheating at the very beginning.
3: Yeah.
4: You're going to rip them apart too.
2: Isn't it?
3: Yeah. All the trust will go out the window.
2: Yep.
3: But then...
2: 50 years of marriage.
3: But that person's been living, a different life altogether. So what's in it for them to go
2: find out now?
3: Yeah. Unless it's like on the... on the fly.
2: All right, we want to know, what do you think?
3: Oh, God.
2: What do you think? And do you have a better family secret to share with us, please?
3: Top that one.
4: Yeah, you can be anonymous if you want, but mm-hmm. We love your opinions and your stories. You're on Hot Tomato. Give us a buzz.
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1: 1029 Hot Tomato traffic.
6: Not seeing any major incidents or accidents around the coast roads, but it is moving a little slow for Bundle Road southbound, approaching the intersection with Thomas Drive. Smith Street still got a couple of delays westbound, Olsen Ave to the M1, and the motorway itself south around Ormo and Pimpamar, and then again from around Coomera down to Narang, still looking a little slow through there. We'll check it again in 20 minutes, see if you spot anything else. Call the traffic hotline on 5519 2275. Weather, a mostly clear evening, and right now it's 18 degrees.
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7: Hi, I'm Sally Pearson. Nina Kennedy has been unveiled as Australia's flag bearer for the Glasgow Commonwealth Games. The Olympic pole vault champion says she's thrilled.
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7: 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And LPGA's Women's Scottish Open is teeing off tonight with Aussies Minji Lee and Grace Kim in action.
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1: In the Gold Coast Community Facebook group, the people are represented by two separate but equally important groups. The contributor, who has a unique story to tell, and the group administrators, who find it amusing enough to share it with Moira for her to broadcast to the world. These are their stories.
2: All right, the rejected post from the Gold Coast Mini page shared with us so we can share them with you. Today is about family secrets. How do I tell my elderly father he has another child? Mum and Dad have been married for over 50 years. The date of the newfound half-sibling's birth means that Dad has done the dirty on Mum very soon after they were married. I'm in shock. My half-sibling's in shock, but it has been confirmed by his mother.
3: God.
2: We ask for your family secrets. Mm-hmm. We've got anonymous.
3: Yes, we do.
2: Calling us.
3: Mm.
2: Anonymous from, well, I can't say where you live.
3: Yeah.
2: From Denver. Denver? Yes. Yeah. Anonymous? What's your story?
4: I have a, well, what should we call him? Biological sperm donor, shall we say, or father, who had me first, then had about three other wives after me and my mum.
2: Yeah.
4: And I've got about four or five siblings out there that I don't even know about.
3: Oh.
4: Or what their names are or what sexes they are.
2: Okay, how did you find out?
4: Well, I do know of one girl who was born shortly after my mum got remarried to my, who I now call my dad.
3: Yeah.
4: And he came to the house with her and he was holding a whole bunch of presents and she was probably about three, maybe four. And I remember vividly saying to my mum, I don't want to see him. And she said, well, he's got presents for your birthday.
2: Oh.
4: And I said, I don't want them. And you've got to meet someone else. And I went, I don't want to meet them. And but I was only like six myself.
3: Wow.
4: So, yeah. But I just later found out there were a whole bunch of other people born that I'm related to. And I don't know where they are.
2: Wow.
3: God. And there's no
4: and
3: way you can
4: really
3: find them.
4: It's really hard to try and find them and track them down because they may not want to be tracked down.
2: Yeah, that's exactly
4: and
2: right.
4: I've only got his details. So that's very, very complicated.
3: Is he still around?
4: He is, and I found him, and I sent him a message and never heard back. So I sent his new wife a message.
3: Oh,
4: who
3: good.
4: Who has two children, and that would probably be about three and four. So whether they're his or not, I'm not sure.
3: Mm-hmm.
4: And I asked her, can he contact me? Because I would like to find out some information on my siblings. And she blocked me. So I don't know how to contact him anymore.
3: I think it's just...
5: Yeah.
3: Cut your losses.
4: Yeah.
3: Don't worry about it.
2: Yes. Oh, my gosh.
4: Yep, literally.
3: Yeah.
2: Yes.
3: Sounds like you got a good family and a good dad.
5: Thank you so much, Anonymous.
2: The second dad.
3: Yeah.
2: And another Anonymous.
3: Anonymous from Colorado. I
2: yes,
3: guess.
2: Absolutely. Scandinavia.
3: Yeah. Anonymous from Scandinavia. What is your family secret?
6: It's a girlfriend of mine. She's just, you know, just coming into her early 30s and she's only just found out that who she thought was her father is not her real father. And there are three potential fathers.
2: Oh, what?
3: Oh,
2: Three?
6: Three, yep. So she's done, and only just recently she's done like a DNA test. One of them is not even in the country, finding out who the actual one was. And apparently, from what her story was, is some people in the family friend circle, like auntie or friend, family friend actually knew the story or knew who the guy was because of somebody's wedding 30-odd years ago. And it's all of this stuff is just coming unraveled and it's just an absolute wild ride. And I'm thinking, who was your mum?
3: Oh.
2: Yeah.
3: Her mum, yes.
6: Got around.
3: Well. Okay.
5: Yep, that's the technical
3: round, term. Round, get around, I get around.
2: She was very popular. Thank you, Anon.
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10: In 7 News, 6 years until the Brisbane Olympics. What sports could the Gold Coast host? The PM promises a cost of living lifeline. And our Commonwealth Games flag bearer revealed. 7 News at 6.
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20: Just minor delays for your run on the M1 southbound around the Helens Vale and Gavin stretch, but other than that, it's looking pretty clear around the coast. If you do spot anything, call the traffic hotline 5519 2275.
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20: It's just after 6. Hi, I'm Rebecca Dakin. Two Gold Coast men have been arrested, accused of being part of an organised criminal network laundering money across the southeast. Detectives have been looking into a syndicate that laundered around $260,000 through a range of tactics like cash dead drops, ATM deposits, mule bank accounts and crypto. This week they raided homes in Upper Coomera and Narang, where they

0: the water and rushed to his aid. Bystanders helped to carry him to shore where CPR was performed until paramedics rushed him to the Uni Hospital where he remains in the ICU. Origin Energy has issued an apology to its customers after confirming today it was targeted by hackers. The cyber breach, which was first reported yesterday, saw information like names, dates of birth, phone numbers and account details stolen. The company also confirming the last four digits of credit cards and bank accounts were accessed, but insists the incomplete information cannot be used to make purchases or access accounts. And the acting mayor is confident council will still operate effectively despite the changeover at the top. CEO Tim Baker confirmed he will not renew his contract in December and will take leave after the next full council meeting, meaning an acting CEO will need to be appointed. But Mark Hamill says it's good they have a lot of time before Mr. Baker departs.
1: It's the 4 months is the really important part. That transition period is something that you don't always get when a CEO just decides it's time to move on from an organisation. What we've got here is that opportunity that to make sure for our elected wing, for the organisation, for our entities, it's business as usual.
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0: The Gold Coast Suns say they know they've got a tough clash ahead of them when they take on Carlton at Marvel Stadium on Saturday. The Suns are looking to end their 8-game losing streak, while the Blues have lost their last two after winning 7 straight before that. Dimas says it's going to be tough.
3: We sort of know what we're up against. What they've been able to do is execute it really well. So we've got to take away a couple of those strengths and exploit a couple of the areas we think we can gain advantage on as well. But you know, they're well coached, they're well drilled, they're playing some good footy. We're looking forward to the challenge.
0: In the AFL tonight, Adelaide come up against Collingwood as both look to keep themselves in finals contention. While in the NRL, it's a battle of the West between Parramatta and Penrith. We'll check your weather next.
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0: A mostly clear evening on the way for the coast. Tomorrow, partly cloudy, slight chance of a shower and a top of 22. Mostly sunny conditions over the weekend, but could see a shower or two return from late Monday. It is 18 degrees right now. The Gold Coast's biggest staycay giveaway is back. 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

0: Tomato, Moira and Big Trev reheated right now.
1: We've obviously been driving for a number of years, or particularly Trevor.
2: he was driving cattle.
1: Yeah, he was, so. Actually. It was amazing. Yeah, driving the sea to plant it. Will, like Moses. Yes.
0: I've already explored this place. Yes.
3: There's nothing there.
1: All right.
3: You're fine. I'm telling you.
1: How many times in your driving career have you run out of fuel?
3: Oh, once.
1: Really?
3: Because I pushed it.
1: you were thinking you had a little bit left in there?
3: Oh, yeah, I didn't.
1: Okay. Where were you?
3: I was on Bundle Road.
1: Yes.
3: And pushing it to work. And I knew there was a petrol station, so I went past 5 petrol stations on the way. I went, I can still make it. And then got to Johnson Street, so I went past work. Got to the top of the hill at Johnson Street, went nut and stopped just as I got to the peak and then wouldn't go over the hill.
1: Oh, no.
3: So I had that long, if I hit the hill and just rolled down.
1: You would have rolled down Johnson Street, yeah.
3: But nut, I had to push.
1: It
3: was hectic. But, yeah, that's the only time.
1: Ben?
2: None, actually.
1: I knew Ben wouldn't.
2: I've come very close. I tried to push it a couple of times, but one time I got down to 2 kilometres left on the thing.
1: Wow.
2: And that was freaking me out.
3: I can't see better than
2: that. No, I was in Brisbane CBD. And I was so close. And I was like,
1: Because I don't know if you saw this story, but a guy stole a black Ford Ranger.
2: How many have you?
1: Oh, me? Yeah. Never.
3: Ever?
1: No.
3: Really?
1: Yep.
3: I said that way too hard.
1: I know, you really did.
3: I'm so sorry.
1: What do you think of me?
3: No, I'm just saying.
1: I mean, my car's broken down a number of different times and bits have fallen off it and all that kind of jazz. But actually run out of fuel, never.
3: Wow, that's really good.
1: So a guy stole a black Ford Ranger from Logan yesterday.
2: Yeah.
1: Well, I think maybe the day before, I'm not sure. Anyway, he drove it, drove, got to Cavill Ave in Surface. It ran out of fuel. So he just dumped it on the tram tracks.
3: No.
1: And took off and just walked. So it was stolen from a house on Wednesday at 7:20 p.m. And then yesterday he left it because it ran out of fuel. Why would you put fuel in the stolen car?
4: Yeah, no. Yeah.
1: Why would you add stealing fuel to the the stealing list?
2: Well, he could have paid for it.
1: He could have. I don't think he's the kind of guy who does that, though.
3: Just walks in with his hood all
1: whoop, yeah, exactly.
3: Straight up.
1: We want to know, where did you... Is that still a thing, like running out of fuel? I mean, with the electric cars and everything else, and the amount of... When I was driving through Nhambaa the other day, heading up to a wedding at the Gold Coast farmhouse, they actually had a sign saying, no petrol station for 40 Ks or whatever, which instantly freaked me out. And then I remembered that I'd got fuel and everything was okay.
3: Yeah, my beautiful wife, Breezy, she always freaks out if I'm trying to push it. She goes, do not.
1: Yeah.
3: While I'm in the car, don't do that.
1: Is it still a thing that people run out of fuel? Well, we want to know, where did you run out of fuel and is it still a thing, considering how many petrol stations there are on the Gold Coast?
3: So many.

0: 1029 Hot Tomato, Moira and Big Trev reheated.
1: We're talking about breaking down and running out of fuel. Surprisingly, the only person in the room who has done that is Trevor.
2: Yeah.
1: Well, what a surprise.
2: My mum ran out of fuel too, but she thought...
3: She's not in the room.
2: We were only younger. She thought the faster she drives, the quicker she'll get home. And we were 50 k's out of Broken Hill.
1: Oh, no.
2: So I had to, like, get a ride in, and one of my mates who was home at the time filled up a jerry can, went out and picked up mum. And then I said, I'm driving.
1: Harrison from Merrimack, where did you break down and run out of fuel?
4: I was on the way home from uni going through North South Bank.
1: Oh, yeah. Dear. Okay.
4: North Southport, sorry.
1: Okay.
3: Yeah.
1: And
4: from Brisbane.
1: Yeah. And so what were you driving?
4: So I was driving my dad's moped at the time, and I broke down about 100 metres away from the tram stop.
1: Right.
4: So I thought if I pushed the moped to the tram stop, I could catch the tram home.
2: Well, you were going to leave it there?
4: I was, and I was going to go get fuel or come back, but then I thought, oh, I could just push it on and catch the tram with the moped and jump out near my dad's place.
0: Oh, did that work?
4: And as soon as I got on, the tram fella said, no trams on the tram, please.
1: Yeah.
4: No mopeds on the tram.
2: What am I going to do, mate? Party pooper.
1: What a party pooper. Yeah. Who would have thought?
2: Yeah, thanks, Harrison.
1: Thank you, Harrison.
2: Avril from Oxenford, when did you run out of fuel?
5: Years ago when our kids were little, we were been out somewhere and we were on our way home.
1: Mm.
5: And I kept saying to my husband, we need to get fuel. And he goes, no, the car says we've got 80 kilometres left to go. And I said, the needle is practically on the empty. And he goes, nah, it says 80 kilometres. We ran out. His poor dad had to get a petrol can and come and get fuel and rescue us.
1: No, where were you?
5: We were down in Victoria where we lived down there, and we were probably, about 15 kilometres from home.
1: Oh, wow.
5: So we were at walking distance because my kids were little.
1: Oh.
5: And, yes, so I had to ring my father-in-law up and say, your stupid son ran out of petrol.
1: Your stupid son. You were very happy to do that. I can hear it. And you still bring it up now.
0: It sounds like a mechanical issue with the needle, Avril.
1: Yeah. Oh, yeah, definitely. Yep.
5: It was not.
2: Okay, calm down.
1: Ooh, calm down, Ben. You know your husband. Thank you, Avril.
2: Tony from Surfers, when did you run out of fuel?
6: I stupidly offered to fuel up my husband's car while he did the baby swimming lessons.
1: Mm.
6: Not realising it was, like, really, really empty and broke down about 100 metres before the petrol station.
2: Oh, that just...
6: On Ferry Road.
2: Oh, that was you.
6: Yeah. It was peak traffic, and it was a big drive, and I had to get out and try and push it. Thankfully, a few people, like, ran out from KFC and came and helped me push it into the petrol station.
2: They left their KFC?
1: What do you mean?
2: What are you talking about?
1: Wow.
2: That's...
1: Oh, they'd finished.
2: Yeah.
1: Oh, right, okay.
2: Oh, wow.
6: Yeah, never again. He pushes it right to the end. I'm like, you need petrol. He's like, yeah, it'll be fine. But no, I won't drive his car anymore.
2: No, don't do it. Don't do anything nice for him ever again, Tony.
6: Never.
2: No.
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1: Talking reheated meals, because I've been eating a reheated meal since Tuesday. Spaghetti bolognese.
2: Oh, that is.
1: My beautiful wife, Breezy, cooks the amazing spaghetti bowl. Cooked it on Tuesday, and I've had it every day. I even had some this morning for breakfast on toast.
0: Did you? So you've had it for every meal this week too?
1: Yeah, pretty much. I had it for dinner, and then I heated it up and had it for dinner on the Wednesday, and then I brought it to lunch on the Thursday, and then Friday there was a little bit left, so I stuck that on some toast.
2: And that was breakfast. Morning.
1: Yeah.
2: That wow. Breakfast.
1: Oh, pasta. Love it.
2: Pasta. Miss it.
1: Also.
2: So much.
1: I'm so sorry.
2: No, that's okay. I once you begin a food reduction, sweaty exercise regime, you find conversation about food actually quite inspiring.
1: Oh.
2: So tell me about it. How much cheese did you put on it?
1: Oh, I only put a little bit of Parmesan cheese on there.
2: With spaghetti bolognese, it's almost like I have I got any spaghetti bolognese with my cheese?
1: Yeah, I put cheese on it this morning.
2: Oh, yeah.
1: Just a little slice. Mm. It was actually really, really nice. Mm. But also, Breezy cooked up a red chicken curry.
2: Mm.
1: And that heated up the next day was fantastic because the spice that's in there gives you a little bit of kick, and the next day, even bigger kick.
2: Oh, wow.
1: Right in your eyeballs.
2: Right.
1: What's a good reheated meal?
2: Well, in our diet, there is a thing called crack chicken that we make. It's basically
1: chicken that you find down in a caravan by the river.
2: It's like cheese chicken. What else has it got? Like yogurt in there. It's really, really, really yum.
1: Would that be really nice, Lord, the yogurt in the next day?
2: It's so good the next day. Yeah, because you remember how good it was the night before. And then all the cheese gets all cheesy.
1: So you can't reheat like anything. Like when you reheat a roast.
2: Sausages suck.
1: Yes.
2: Reheat it.
1: Yeah. Or chops. They're not great.
2: Nah.
1: You need to eat them fresh. When you reheat the chop, I'm like, I feel depressed now. Absolutely, because it's so dry.
2: Mm.
1: The moisture's been sucked out of it.
2: Yep.
1: But we want to know what's a good reheated meal. What do you go to?
2: The best.
0: All right. Well, yeah. What do you swear by? Best reheated meal, please, because Trevor needs to plan all of his meals for next week.
2: Next week. So we're getting his lovely, his beautiful bride, Breezy, a menu option for the weekend.
1: Oh, that'd be
0: one
1: good.
0: One menu option.
1: Yeah, just one.
2: Well, he's going to eat it for the whole week.
0: Best reheated meal, please. What do you got?
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2: Babe, don't make a sound. 2 a.m. love, gotta keep it down. Don't wait around for a signal now. Give me some verb, I ain't talking now. You wanna ride?

0: 1029, Hot Tomato, Moira and Big Trev reheated this afternoon.
1: We're talking about the best reheated meals. I've been eating a spag bowl for a whole week from Tuesday, and I had some spag bowl. There was a little bit left on some toast this morning. It was delicious.
2: Breakfast spag bowl.
1: Oh.
3: I miss breakfast pizza.
1: Breakfast pizza?
3: Yeah.
1: Mm. Like getting up in the morning.
3: And yeah, you have the pizza and then the next day you go, oh, I could just have a little bit of that.
1: I've got footage of Creedy eating a slice of pizza at 5 o'clock in the morning with no pants on watching cartoons.
0: Ow. Was that this morning as well?
3: 21st photo.
1: He had the box across his lap.
3: Yep.
1: And he's sitting there eating pizza. I said, what are you doing? He goes, watching cartoons, eating pizza. What are you doing? Go to bed. No. His attitude from his mum. We want to know, what's a great reheated meal? Zara from Mermaid, what is it?
4: Spag bowl or lasagna.
3: Oh, lasagna.
1: Lasagna too.
3: Yes. It's
0: very, very arguably the same dish.
3: No, the bechamel sauce.
4: No, hey, whoa,
3: Ben.
4: There's still sauce in there.
1: Hey.
4: It's different.
3: It's completely different. It's pasta and meat with bechamel sauce.
0: Oh, of course, right, yep.
1: It is kind of like the same meal, isn't it?
3: Mm. No.
4: I bet you think it's all from where
1: you're. Yeah. It's in the room.
4: You want to catch pasta bolognese and lasagna the same? You know where the door is.
1: I know. He knows. He's pretty good at his job. He's standing around here for a while. They're pretty much the same thing. It's just a cake.
0: That's right.
3: Spaghetti bolognese cake.
4: No.
3: Oh, my gosh. Completely different.
1: Hey, Cara, Zara.
4: Yes.
1: Oh, you're supposed to hang up there. Thanks, Zara.
3: Thank you. Rach from Ormo, what is your favourite reheated dish?
5: I'm with Trev, and curries, bolognese, any wet pasta dishes, they always are so good.
3: A secondary question to you, Rach. Do you believe that spaghetti bolognese and lasagna are basically the same food?
1: Same dish.
5: In my house, I do use the same recipe for my bolognese as I do for my lasagna.
1: There you go.
3: But they're completely different. There's a bechamel sauce in there.
5: They are different in the way they are made. Obviously, yes. One's over spaghetti and one's layered with pasta and bechamel. Yeah.
0: And that pasta is also made of?
5: It's got pasta, mince, cheese.
0: Okay. Well, thank you, Ray.
5: I have a tip.
3: Yes.
1: Oh.
5: Next time you have your bolognese reheated up on your toast, Trev.
1: Yeah.
5: Fry a runny egg as well.
1: Oh, my God. I've never thought of that.
3: That's amazing.
5: 100% takes it to the, level 10.
1: level 10? I was on level 7. Oh, my God.
5: Oh, mate. It's phenomenal.
1: Listen to her voice.
3: And mate.
0: Get on your age.
1: Thanks, Rach. Carissa from Mermaid Beach, what's that great reheatable meal?
6: Lasagna. It is honestly the best. You can whip up a new salad the next day for it, add some fresh cheese on top, and it's bloody beautiful.
0: Carissa, we're just doing a quick poll as well. Do you think that lasagna and spag bowl are essentially the same food?
6: No, they're totally different.
3: Thank you, Carissa. Thank you very much, Carissa.
1: Why? Why are they totally different?
6: They're absolutely different.
1: How?
6: I don't know.
1: You don't know. Carissa.
3: Bechamel sauce, Carissa.
1: You can't come in here and go, exactly. I don't know how they are, but they are. With your angelic voice. I don't know, but
0: Look, just for the record, lasagna is my favourite food of all time. I'm not speaking ill of it.
3: No. If you were to speak ill of it, I would poo-poo you.
0: If you cook lasagna and spag bowl in the same week, it's basically the same thing for a week.
1: Well, guess what we're doing next week? Spaghetti lasagna week. It doesn't roll off the tongue as well.
0: It doesn't at all.
1: I don't know what I'm doing with my arms.
0: You look like spaghetti.
1: I do.
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2: 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No.

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0: Elise from Pimpama, are you a Titans fan or a Warriors fan? Which way do you swing?
4: We're going to go Warriors.
0: Ooh, is it true? You know how they're called the Wars?
4: Yeah.
0: Is that because they go wow, wow, wow when they lose?
4: my daughter will be doing that on the way home if they do.
0: I'm going to get kneecapped for doing that with all the Kiwi fans. But hey, you got yourself a double. August 1st, Seabus Super Stadium. Go the Titans!
4: Woohoo! Thank you. Go the Wars.
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0: 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Ugh. 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
1: When you're hangry at night, that's not right. But Big K's here to fix ya. He's a good boy. Call him now, Don McGrand, and he'll send you some beautiful pizza. It's the Big K's pizza wheel. Yeah. You want pineapple on that one, match? No, Big K.
0: 5571 1029. 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
4: 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Did you do a lot of that at school? 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And I go, no, signs. There's yep. This one, caution, men at work, and there's a picture of a man with a shovel. And underneath it says, women work all the time. They don't need to put signs up. This is on the back of a car. 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
0: Alrighty then, Sandra from Broadbeach, would you like some free Domino's pizza?
3: Oh, that'd be really, really awesome.
0: Let's give the big Domino's pizza wheel a spin. Wow! Now, look, have you had a good week, Sandra? What have you been doing?
3: I've had an awesome week, actually. Not doing very, very little, but I've had an awesome week.
0: But you
3: lots
0: can't tell me. You can't tell me what the other than the weather's been crap, but you can't tell me anything else this week.
3: I've been busy working. I've been doing a project, so I've been very busy.
0: Oh, some sort of special project.
3: Yeah, special project.
0: Sandra, all right, keep that to yourself, all right? Don't tell anyone.
3: Yeah, right, don't tell anyone, eh?
0: All right, Sandra, from Broadbeach, we're going to send you two large Domino's pizza, garlic bread and Pepsi. You've spun that up, all right? Good luck with your special project.
3: No worries, thank you.
0: I hope it's not OF. In

0: away, Eskimo Joe soon, of course, playing the Red Hot Summer Tour. They're up next in Fat Nights at Hot Tomato. But right now, I've got tickets to Spider-Man, A Brand New Day.
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0: Mel from Robina's got through. Now, Mel, apparently you love Spider-Man. You're a big fan. You love all of them. There's been like three different kinds, hasn't there?
3: Oh, huge fan.
0: Huge fan. All right, well, you got yourself a double to get along to the Hot Tomato special preview screening of seeing the latest Spider-Man, Tom Holland and Zendaya. Do you know who Zendaya is? Because I still can't work it out.
3: She's a very attractive woman.
0: All right. So that might... Is there going to be a female Spider-Man, maybe?
3: I don't know.
0: All right. Well, you'll get to find out. You will, because you got a double to A Brand New Day, the new Spider-Man movie. Congrats, Mel.
3: Thank you.
0: Here I was thinking Zendaya was one of those new Chinese cars.
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0: Okay, can't spell Coolangatta, but he's all over Palm Beach.
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0: Let's top that musical dessert off with something new. It's time to sprinkle in some new music.
1: Yeah, too late.
2: Big K's already eaten it.
3: Yes. Anyway, I shouldn't laugh at my own thing, should I? 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As long as they're laughing at me, with me, I don't care. 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We need more laughter in this world. It's new Somba. It's called My Body Isn't Ready. 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

0: 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Well, sit back and enjoy, because it's still happening here.
1: I wouldn't say the Big Kahuna was good then or now.

0: 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The flashback 8 at 8 at 102.9 Hot Tomato. If it sounds like I wasn't ready, I probably wasn't. 8 songs from back in the day, like this one. One of my faves from, Franz Ferdinand. Some Michael Gray. And the Bellies of Pot. I think they were just the Pot Bellies. Those and more coming up next in the Flashback 8 at 8.
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0: some classic Good Charlottes and Fat Nights at 102.9 Hot Tomato. Big K, it's the flashback 8 at 8. Soon we'll flash back to the Pot Bellies. Remember these guys? I remember them. There was three of them. There was Dave, there was Jonathan, and there was the other bloke whose name I could never say.
1: All right. Alan. I've got to try and put a half an R sound on that A, haven't I?
2: Just as well, I can't even remember what your name is.
1: Alan.
2: Elan. It's like Milan, you know, in Italy, man, without the M.
1: But I call it Milan, see?
2: Yeah, you go for it, man. Call me whatever you want. Call me bitch.
1: All right. Biatch.
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0: Love a bit of Eddie Grant. Hey! I don't think he had another hit. Wrapping up the flashback, 8 at 8 at 102.9 Hot Tomato. If you missed the new stuff, we've got new music on the way from Sonny Vadera. Baby, let me be your arms. Was it Vadera, Vadera? I think it's like the hat, isn't it? Anyway, that's coming up. And up next, G Flip. So we've got new music for you, all right? Don't we? Are you whinging? Stop whinging.
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1: Now, look, I'm going to digress here and have a Big K moment. I've been watching this bloke make hats on Instagram. He's got a funny mo and he sticks a nail in his hats. I don't know if you've seen him, but check him out. He does make a fedora, which is why I'm talking about that now, because this is Sonny Federa's new song, Let Me Be In Your Arms. See how it goes together?

0: 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It's BK.
1: It's 102.9 Hot Tomato. Benson Boone, I think he's touring soon. Get your tickets now. I think they went on sale Tuesday. He's on the way with a new song, The Time of My Life. Double shot from Bruno Mars. Yeah, we'll do him too. Sounds rude, but it's not. Dua Lipa next. It's Fat Nights, isn't it? Look at us go.
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0: Yes, the Winkahuna. He's got the voice that stops the nation. Maybe with constipation. Someone hand me the Mylanta. I don't want to drink it. I want to pour it in my ears so I don't have to listen to this crap.
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2: 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I think they came on sale yesterday. To Bruno Mars, Brisbane Entertainment Centre. This is his new song. It's called The Time of My Life. Here we go.

0: go, Natasha Bedingfield. There she goes, unwritten. There she goes there. It's Fat Nights, it's 102.9, it's Hot Tomato, it's Big K. Reminding everybody who doesn't want to try and get through on the phones, a lot of people ring when I give away prizes, you can win with Big K. Hit the website, hottomato.com.au, fill your details in and I could be ringing you back. All right, so make sure if you get a double five number, call you, it's one of the ones you answer. Otherwise, you could miss out on winning with the Big K. It's an experience, let me tell you.
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0: Ha ha ha ha. Double shot from Bruno. He's in that one as well in Fat Nights. At 102 on Hot Tomato, Big K. Couple of quick things. Set the alarm. The Glasgow opening ceremony for the Commonwealth Games tomorrow morning, 4:45 Australian time. Get up early and check that out. And if you missed out all this week to score those Titans Warriors tickets, August 1st, Saturday week game, tickets, you can get them at ticketmaster.com.au. Seabus Super Stadium. It is a blockbuster. You will be able... You will be able to score them this weekend at Hot Tomato as well, and whatever else I was trying to say there. But yes, if you're a Titans Warriors fan, more tickets up for grabs this weekend here at Hot Tomato.
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3: 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Anyway, when I think about the 80s, flashback-wise, these guys have just had an 80s sound, didn't they? I mean, what is that? 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

0: Now, I am intrigued as to what the opening ceremony would be like for the Commonwealth Games in Glasgow. I don't know if I'm intrigued enough at 102.9 Hot Tomato to get up at 4:30 tomorrow morning to check it out. But that's when it starts. Set your alarms. I keep telling people. If you're into the Comm Games, that's when it kicks off tomorrow morning. Fat Night's back again tomorrow night. More chances to get the Spider-Man, the Hot Tomato special preview screening, and tickets to the Titans. Harry Styles, though, he's up next. 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
1: No, I disagree. If someone smiles at me, I'll smile back and then my smile's still on my face and then I'm smiling with the next person. 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

0: 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Sounds old. 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

0: 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Sounds old. 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
1: Okay.
0: Right? Oh. A young woman narrowly escaped a dangerous situation on a beach in Adelaide. So while walking along this Glenelg beach, this girl called Mads June, she became stuck in a pit of sand. Now, she did what all modern-day people will do. She Googled, how do I get out of quicksand? But they called for help, and it took an hour.
1: Oh, in quicksand.
0: See, that here, we would have been fine. Our response teams,
1: yep,
0: much quicker. So really, she didn't fully sink. So it was actually slow sand.
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1: Pretend we're on the Titanic and we just hit the iceberg, but make the comments Gen Z. Okay?
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1: 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Are we ready? You can't park there. Sinking was not on my bingo card for 2026. Some icebergs just hit different. Oh. Bruh, the boat isn't boating. And something just beat a Jet 2 holiday.
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1: When she said to me, "Your son has cancer," my world just fell apart. 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The Starlight captains were doing their rounds and they knocked on our door. 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

0: 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I joked years ago with my son and I just imitated a bird.
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0: 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And he was like, what? And I go, yeah, I speak fluent bird. There's a couple in our area that are the same bird now. And if I hear it, I can't help it. So I go, and it comes back at me. And then Ange yells out the door and goes, stop it, he might be trying to talk to his kids and telling them to come home.
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1: It's funny, I like sometimes saying I like to study signs and people go, oh, you're really clever. Did you do a lot of that at school? And I go, what? And they say, science. And I go, no signs. There's this one, caution, men at work, and there's a picture of a man with a shovel. And underneath it says, women work all the time. They don't need to put signs up. This is on the back of a car. There's no reason to tailgate me when I'm doing 50 in a 35. And by the way, those flashing lights on top of your car look ridiculous.
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1: I had the yogurt like in our fridge and then had the wooden spoons that we got down
2: 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I
1: had
2: to use a wooden fork today for my food.
3: I would still use it, but the texture, I reckon, sometimes it's a little bit off-putting. 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
12: It's looking pretty good on the Gold Coast roads at this early stage of the morning. No dramas if you're travelling on the M1 around here or for the run-up into Brizzy. But if you do spot anything, call the traffic hotline 5519 2275.
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12: It's 5 o'clock. Hi, I'm Rebecca Dakin. The skipper of a whale-watching boat that was damaged in rough seas off the Gold Coast is now being charged with drug offences. The 25-year-old man was allegedly high on meth and cocaine when he drove the vessel out of the Broadwater on Wednesday morning with more than 30 passengers and two staff on board. Just minutes into the trip, the boat was hit by a huge wave which smashed the windscreen and left two passengers in hospital with minor injuries. He allegedly returned a positive drug test upon return, and his marine license has now been suspended. City and tourism leaders have made a fresh push for the Gold Coast Convention Centre to be upgraded to capitalise on what is already a $500 million a year sector. The 22-year-old venue's at capacity and often booked up to a decade in advance, forcing the city to turn away many big events. The mayor again urging the state government to transfer ownership of the space to council, who would then cover the cost of an upgrade and extension. A bit of a win for those who fought to keep the doors of the Burleigh Heads Library open. The facility was due to shut today under the reasoning that the nearby Burleigh Waters Library would be open, but it was then announced that facility would close in 4 weeks' time for 3 months' worth of renovations. Council's now opted to hold off on the closure until at least September. And the Commonwealth Games are officially underway as the opening ceremony kicks off in Glasgow. Governor-General Sam Mostyn is among those in Scotland watching on. She was asked if it is bittersweet, given it was meant to be here in Australia.
14: That's a deeply political question. That's a decision that was made by a Victorian government. We're here as a result of the decisions that were made. I know the investments came here, and our athletes are going to shine on this stage.
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12: Collingwood has moved to seventh on the AFL ladder after securing a massive come-from-behind win over the Crows in Adelaide. The Pies were 27 points down in the second term, but fought back hard to finish 34-point winners. But it was the behaviour of Crows fans that had Collingwood coach Craig McRae seeing red, with the home side booing Isaac Quaynor, who was the target of Isaac Rankin's homophobic slur last year that saw him banned.
15: It's a fascinating narrative around why they would boo him. Yeah, my understanding, he was a victim of a homophobic slur, and he's getting booed for that. It's a fascinating world we live in.
12: Well, in the NRL, Penrith have managed to score a 24-18 win over Parramatta. The Eels look set for a massive upset after scoring the opening two tries early before the Panthers managed to fight back despite losing two players to the sin bin. We'll check your weather next.
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12: Checking your weather, and it is going to turn into a mostly sunny day for the Gold Coast, although a slight chance of a shower. We are looking at tops around 21 degrees. Tomorrow, sunny and 21, and it will be the same for Sunday as well. Partly cloudy with a possible shower Monday, and there is a possibility of a shower or two across Tuesday as well. It is 13 degrees at the moment. The Gold Coast's biggest staycay giveaway is back. We've got your staycays at some of the GC's best hotels and resorts. 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

0: mostly sunny day today, heading for 21. 13 at the Seaway, and a sunny weekend as well is the forecast. 5:16 back again today. Hot Tomatoes' biggest ever staycay giveaway. We are sending you to Paradise Resort. That is the staycay today. So good for the family. And that is coming up this morning.
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2: I was at my gym this morning. 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I picked out one today and it said money magnet. Just before I was about to take my to work, I get a call from the Wallaby Hotel. I was there 3 weeks ago with Breezy's parents. Mm-hmm. So I chucked some money on the keno and won nothing.
3: Okay.
2: And then they said, okay, you can fill out this form and chuck it in here. 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
2: Yeah.
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2: I'd play a Massey. 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
7: It is looking pretty good around all of your Gold Coast roads, but for those who are doing the trip up into Brisbane, there's been an accident on the M1 around Logan Home. It's just after that Logan motorway exit and quickly causing some heavy delays through that stretch. If you do spot anything else, call the traffic hotline 5519 2275.
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7: It's 5:30. Hi, I'm Rebecca Dakin. The skipper of a whale watch boat damaged in waters off the Gold Coast this week will front court next month on drug charges. Police will allege the 25-year-old man was high on meth and cocaine when he captained the vessel, which was just minutes into its journey when it was hit by a rogue wave, which smashed the windshield and left two passengers injured. The inquest into the SeaWorld helicopter disaster is due to wrap up today, ending a series of hearings that have lasted for about 8 months. The final day will hear victim impact statements from the families of the victims. And some good news for those who wanted to see the Burleigh Heads Library stay open, with the facility not closing its doors now until September. It was due to shut today until councillors learned the nearby Burleigh Waters Library was also closing soon for 3 months of renovations.
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7: Adelaide's winning run is over, going down to Collingwood by 34 points at Adelaide Oval. The Crows were ahead by 27 points at one stage. Coach Matty Nix still trying to work out what went wrong.
9: It's like someone flicked the switch. You know, we're 26 points up, playing some pretty solid footy, plans, you know, everything's going to plan, and then, yeah, it was like we just stopped.
7: In the NRL, Penrith also pulled off a comeback of their own to beat the Eels 24-18. We'll take a look at your weather next.
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7: taking a look at the weather, and it is going to turn into a mostly sunny day for the Gold Coast. We are looking at tops of 21 degrees over the weekend. Both days sunny and a top of 21. Partly cloudy with a possible shower for Monday, and partly cloudy and a shower or two about for Tuesday. It is 13 degrees at the moment. And the Gold Coast's biggest staycay giveaway is back. We've got your staycays at some of the GC's best hotels and resorts. 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

0: Righto, good morning, Olivia, with you, Gailey and Emily Jade on holidays this week. It's 5:45, accident Logan heading northbound, so causing a few delays there. And coming up after 6, your chance to win tickets to Spider-Man. Brand new day, you'll see it before everyone else next Wednesday night at Robina Event Cinemas. Mostly sunny day today, heading for 21, and the forecast is a nice sunny weekend with tops of 21. It's going to be beautiful, fingers crossed. It's 13 right now at the Seaway.
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0: there. More of the Gold Coast best music variety continues. Sugar Ray. Every morning there's a halo hanging from the corner of my Bruno Mars. I just might coming up on Hot Tomato.
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4: It is looking pretty good generally around the Gold Coast roads. Just for those heading up into Brizzy, it is a little under speed from around Beenleigh up through to Springwood following an earlier crash around the Logan area that has now cleared. We will check it again in 15 minutes. If you spot anything, call 5519-2275.
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4: It's 6 o'clock. Hi, I'm Rebecca Dakin. There's been a twist with the whale-watching boat that was damaged in rough seas off the Gold Coast. The 25-year-old skipper allegedly returned a positive drug test for meth and cocaine after arriving back on shore on Wednesday morning. The boat needed assistance to get back after being hit by a rogue wave, which damaged the front windshield and left two passengers in hospital with minor injuries. The inquest into the deadly SeaWorld helicopter crash will hear from the families of those impacted on its final day of hearings today. Four people were killed when two helicopters collided over the Broadwater back in 2023. Over the last 2 weeks, the coroner's court has heard from multiple experts and company executives in the last block of witnesses following an 8-month-long inquest. A huge win for those who fought for the Burleigh Heads Library to remain open. The library was due to shut today, but council's backflipped on that decision after learning the Burleigh Waters Library was also due to close shortly for 3 months of renovations. At a meeting late yesterday, two local councillors and the acting mayor agreed to jointly fund the cost to keep the library open until at least September, when the works on the nearby facility are completed. And it's been an interesting night for council rangers trying to wrangle a sheep. The animal was on the loose along Napa Road in Arundel around 11:30 last night. Rangers were able to open a nearby gate and eventually got the sheep to go back through to safety.
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4: Eels coach Jason Riles has taken a cheeky dig at the officials, but has refused to outright blame them for last night's loss to Penrith. Parramatta looked set to pull off a massive upset after racing out to a 12-0 lead in the opening 12 minutes before a series of contentious decisions swung the momentum and saw Penrith finish 24-18 winners. Riles says they definitely didn't have the rub of the green.
5: Every week you come in and I can have a little dig, but which I choose not to because I understand how hard the job is. Yeah, it's disappointing when we've got so much technology and we're willing to use it at times and other times we just don't.
4: And Collingwood's late season surge continues with the side beating the Red Hot Crows in Adelaide by 34 points. The side was down by 27 points at one point in the second quarter. That's now 6 wins in a row for the Pies, seeing the move to 7th on the ladder. And the Gold Coast Suns have made just the one change for tomorrow's clash against Carlton, with defender Charlie Ballard earning a senior recall. He comes into the side in place of Oscar Adams. We'll check your weather next.
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4: do the weather, and a mostly sunny one on the way for the Gold Coast, looking at a top of 21 degrees over the weekend. Both days, sunny conditions with tops of 21 on the way once again. Then partly cloudy Monday, possibility of a shower developing. Right now, it's 13 degrees. The Gold Coast's biggest staycay giveaway is back. We've got your staycays at some of the GC's best hotels and resorts. 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

0: on holidays this week. Olivia with you and Mary from Coomera. Another winner with Hot Tomato's biggest ever Stay K giveaway.
1: Oh, my God. That's so great. Amazing. Thank you so much.
0: And you don't go in the draw. You instantly win. Today, we are sending you to Paradise Resort. You can take the family there as Stay K, and it is coming up after 7. Also next, Kid Leroy and some Kings of Leon.
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3: Still smooth sailing around all of your Gold Coast roads. No delays at all to report to you. Even if you're heading up into Brizzy, it's not looking too bad on the M1. Just some minor holdups from around the Hyperdome heading through to Slacks Creek. We'll check it again in 15 minutes. If you do spot anything, call the traffic hotline on 5519 2275. And weather for the coast today, it's going to be a mostly sunny one with a top of 21. And right now, it's 13 degrees.
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1: The Gold Coast Road still completely drama-free so far this morning. For those who were trekking up into Brizzy, the M1, just some minor delays for that usual old stretch Hyperdome through to Slacks Creek. Further north, for anyone travelling on the gateway this morning, as you merge off up through to Mackenzie, northbound there is looking a little slow as well. We'll check it again in 15 minutes, so if you spot anything else, call the traffic hotline on 5519 2275.
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1: It's 6:30. Hi, I'm Rebecca Dakin. Locals in Burleigh Heads will continue to have access to their library until September after council backflipped on its closure decision. Residents weren't happy after learning the facility would shut its doors today, just weeks before the nearby Burleigh Waters Library was also due to shut its doors for 3 months of upgrades. Burleigh Heads will now remain open until that refurb is finished. The mayor is again urging the state government to hand over ownership of the Gold Coast Convention Centre to council so it can get a much-needed upgrade. The state has no interest in expanding the venue until the 2030s, despite it being at capacity and booked up to a decade in advance. City and tourism leaders say it's holding the city's $500 million a year sector back as major events keep having to be turned away. The inquest into the SeaWorld helicopter disaster is set to wrap up today. The families of those impacted are due to give their statements following days of evidence by countless experts and organisation leaders. And the Commonwealth Games has officially kicked off in Glasgow with the opening ceremony underway. The Aussies were led out into the arena by flag bearer Nina Kennedy and swimmer Tim Hodge.
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1: The Panthers have survived an early scare against Parramatta to extend their lead at the top of the NRL ladder. They overcame a 12-point deficit to finish 24-18 victors. And Collingwood's winning run continues, beating Adelaide by 34 points. That's now 6 wins in a row for the side, taking them into 7th on the ladder. We'll check your weather next.
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1: Checking your weather now, and it's going to be a mostly sunny one for the Gold Coast, looking at a top of 21 degrees. Over the weekend, nothing but sunshine on the way. Tops again of 21 for both days. Partly cloudy, slight chance of a shower on Monday. It is 13 degrees at the moment. The Gold Coast's biggest staycay giveaway is back. We've got your staycays at some of the GC's best hotels and resorts. 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

0: 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Good morning, Olivia. With you, Gailey and Emily Jade on holidays this week at 6.43. It looks like it's going to be a beautiful day and a beautiful weekend. 13 right now at the Seaway.
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0: Hello, Kirsty from Benora Point. What are you up to?
3: Oh, I was just about to get out to go to the bakery and then I was like, oh my God. I've been trying to get on for my son for ages.
0: What are you getting at the bakery?
3: Bread rolls for the kids.
0: Oh, like not a nice warm pie or something?
3: Yeah, nothing exciting, no.
0: Well, I'll tell you what is exciting. You won a double pass to Spider-Man Brand New Day.
3: Yay! Thank you so much.
0: Your Son Will Be Happy, starring Tom Holland and Zendaya, only in cinemas July 30, but you'll join us Wednesday night at the Hot Tomato preview screening at Event Cinemas Robina.
3: 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Thank you so much.
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5: Still looking good all around the Gold Coast roads. No delays or incidents or accidents to report to you at all. The run up into Brizzy getting a little slower now for that stretch from around the hyper.

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2: Sometimes dads with big families have got a bit of swagger, like, yeah, I've got so many kids. Yeah, I'm a bit of a breeding machine, you know, there's that swagger. This guy, after having six kids, began calling his wife mother of six, so it was an endearing term. He'd say things like, hey, mother of six, can you just grab me a drink of water, like if she's out in the kitchen. Anyway, he continued to do this until one evening at a party, he joked again, hey, mother of six, let's go. And she, tired of it, instantly fired back in a loud voice, sure. Father of four.
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0: It is still looking good around the Gold Coast roads, but for those who are travelling up into Brizzy, there's been another crash on the M1 just after the Hyperdome, which is causing some pretty heavy delays back towards Tanimera. We will check it again in 15 minutes, so if you do spot anything else, call the traffic hotline on 5519 2275.
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0: It's 7 o'clock. Hi, I'm Rebecca Dakin. The families of the victims of the SeaWorld helicopter disaster will finally have their say at an inquest into the fatal crash. Four people were killed when two choppers collided over the Broadwater in 2022. Today, those impacted by the disaster will deliver victim impact statements to the coroner's court on the final day of its hearings, which have lasted for 8 months. The coroner is expected to hand down findings later this year or early next year. A man has been charged with dozens of offences after allegedly creating X-rated deepfakes to target multiple women across southeast Queensland. An investigation was launched in May after the AI posters of the women were found in various venues, including their names, social media accounts and where they worked. They've now found crimes going back 5 years, with a 53-year-old man charged with 43 offences, including unlawful stalking and distributing intimate images. It turns out Burleigh Heads Library won't be closing its doors today after all. There was public backlash after council confirmed that Burleigh Waters Library would also close its door in 4 weeks' time for 3 months of renovations, leaving the area without its two long-standing facilities at the same time. Councillors gathered yesterday to agree the Burleigh Heads facility should stay open until at least September, when the other works should have wrapped up. And oil prices have tipped back over $100 a barrel as the Middle East conflict widens. Houthi rebels have announced a blockade of longtime enemy Saudi Arabia, which is disrupting shipping in the Red Sea. US President Donald Trump vowing to hold Iran responsible for any attacks by the Houthis on Saudi oil tankers.
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0: Penrith have managed to pull off a big comeback to avoid a shock loss to Parramatta. The Panthers were down 12-0 early and had players sin-binned in each half, but still managed to find enough to hold off their crosstown rivals and finish 24-18 winners. Panthers coach Ivan Cleary not too happy with the victory.
10: That wasn't our best stuff, but probably the first time this year, I think, that we've been like down like that. And had to come back, had to sort of sort it out and come back. And then, the two sin bins. We got away with the win. Some good resilience shown, so that'll help us.
0: And Collingwood have now thrown themselves in the mix for a top six finish after beating the Crows by 34 points at Adelaide Oval. It looks like Adelaide's night with veteran Taylor Walker was put to bed early. Even after he booted his 700th goal, the side got out to a 24-point lead at one point before the Pies fought back, booting 10 second-half goals to 4. Victory sees them move into seventh on the ladder for now. We'll check your weather next.
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0: Checking your weather now. It's going to be a mostly sunny one for the Gold Coast today. We're looking at tops around 21 degrees. Then over the weekend, nothing but sunshine forecast for the coast. Again, tops of 21 both days. Partly cloudy, slight chance of a shower for Monday. It is 13 degrees at the moment. And the Gold Coast's only 20 song in a row music marathon kicks off your workday this morning. 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

0: It's 7:13. Olivia with you, Gailey and Emily Jade on holidays. Beautiful day out there, 13 at the Seaway. And coming up in the next 45 minutes, your chance to win with Hot Tomato's biggest ever Stay K giveaway, just like these locals.
1: Thank you so much.
2: 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Thank you. Excellent. Sounds terrific.
3: 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Really appreciate that.
0: So you don't go in the draw. You win instantly today. A staycay for the family. Paradise Resort will also throw in the brekkie and parking.
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6: Still drama-free around all of your coast roads. It is smooth sailing on all the majors, and even the run-up into Brizzy. Looks as though an Elliott crash just after the Hyperdome is clearing, but it is a little slow from around Shaler Park to Slacks Creek. We'll check it again in 15 minutes. So if you spot anything else, call the traffic hotline on 5519 2275. And weather, mostly sunny with a top of 21 today. It is 13 degrees now.
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5: 1029 Hot Tomato Traffic.
6: Looks as though there may have been an incident as you merge off Smith Street, eastbound towards Olsen Avenue, looking a little slow through there. The motorway also getting busy as you travel south from around Helensvale down into Narang. For those travelling up into Brizzy, just some delays around the Daisy Hills, Slacks Creek area. We'll check it again in 15 minutes. If you spot anything, call the traffic hotline on 5519 2275.
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6: It's 7:30. Hi, I'm Rebecca Dakin. A disastrous whale watch tour off the Gold Coast earlier this week has gone from bad to worse for the skipper. Police will allege the 25-year-old man who captained the vessel returned a positive drug test when he arrived back on shore, resulted in charges being laid against him and his marine license being suspended. The boat had to abort its journey just minutes in after being hit by a large wave, which damaged the boat and injured two passengers on Wednesday. A man has been charged after allegedly creating explicit AI posters targeting at least eight women across the southeast over the last 5 years. The 52-year-old allegedly put their faces on X-rated images alongside their names and employment details and put them up in areas around the region. The inquest into the SeaWorld helicopter disaster will finally draw to a close today after 8 long months of hearings. 4 people were killed in the crash over the Broadwater in 2023, with the families of the victims set to deliver their impact statements on the final day. And concerns about rising petrol costs are back in the headlines as oil prices surge over $100 a barrel again. It comes after the Middle East conflict widened, with Houthi rebels disrupting Saudi oil exports through the Red Sea.
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6: Penrith are now 4 points clear at the top of the NRL ladder after surviving a scare against the Eels last night. Parramatta started strong and surged to an early 12-point lead before the Panthers fought back and won 24-18, even after losing 2 of their players to the sin bin. And the behaviour of Adelaide fans is again in the spotlight after crowds continue to boo Collingwood's Isaac Quaynor during the Crows' 34-point loss to Collingwood. Quaynor was the victim of Isaac Rankin's homophobic slur last year that saw him banned for several games. We'll take a look at the weather next.
7: The new Queensland government is delivering tougher e-scooter and e-bike laws from July 1 to stop behaviour that puts lives at risk. 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
6: taking a look at the weather, and it is going to be a mostly sunny one for the Gold Coast with a top of 21 degrees. Nothing but sunshine over your weekend as well. Pretty similar tops expected. Monday, partly cloudy, and there is a very slight chance of a shower, and partly cloudy, a possible shower or two for Tuesday. It is 13 degrees at the moment. The Gold Coast's biggest staycay giveaway is back. We've got your staycays at some of the GC's best hotels and resorts. 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
8: You know, there are some weird things though that you instantly snip.
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0: 92.9 Hot Tomato. Good morning. It's 7.43. Olivia with you, Gailey and Emily Jade on holidays this week. Beautiful day out there, 13 right now at the Seaway. And look who's popped in this morning for a chat. Legend from Nine Gold Coast News, PT Paul Taylor.
1: Now, we just discussed what we're going to call each other because we know each other a little bit. Yeah. And the word legend was not mentioned and with good reason. So let's scrap that and call me something else, like, you know.
0: Okay, well, let's be official.
1: Cranky old man.
0: What about presenter?
1: I like presenter, probably, if you're going to. But I'd probably news presenter is what I would put anywhere.
0: And
1: if I
0: was to funny man.
1: Fill out a form. I wish I was funny than I am. Bloody hell.
0: You are funny.
1: I love a good laugh, I tell you that.
0: So we're talking about, speaking of fun things, celebrating.
1: Yes, 30 years of Nine Gold Coast News. It's a wonderful service. I say that and people go, oh, yeah, whatever. It's your job. It's bloody Gold Coast News from top to finish, and that's it. And I love it.
0: And you guys are literally everywhere on the Gold Coast. All right, talk about the celebration. So where's the party?
1: Party is at the Star Casino, and it's on Thursday, the 6th of August. You guys have been giving out tickets to those lucky enough to win spots, so there's going to be a mix of the public and some VIPs and some old Channel 9 staffers, and it's going to be a hoot. Yeah.
0: Now, something huge on the Gold Coast that we love is the Pacific Air Show.
1: Oh, we have so many events, don't we?
0: We do, and that's one of the best. Have you been to both of them?
1: Have I been?
0: Have we been? We've had two. Yeah,
1: we've had a couple.
0: Alfred disappointed us last year.
1: That's right, yeah. You know what? I just saw what we're doing in promotion with you guys, how we're giving stuff away. I've been fortunate enough, I used to live in the guts of surfers, so I used to be able to stay home and watch the Pacific Air Show. But I don't live there anymore. I live out in Labrador. So I'm going to have to take use of this wonderful setup, you know, this ground area.
0: That's right.
1: Man, it sounds good.
0: So that's what we're giving away. Yeah, it's
1: right.
0: Tickets
1: Am I supposed to know about this?
0: I do, if you don't. Two premium hospitality beach club tickets.
1: Yep.
0: Okay, that's Saturday, August 15th, and a night accommodation at Mantra Circle on Cavill.
1: Oh, that'll be right.
0: Yeah, so what we have to do, we have to watch you at 5:30.
1: Oh, the code word.
0: Get the code word.
1: Yeah, righto. So the first one's tonight.
0: Tonight.
1: Yep. So the code word is tonight.
0: Yep.
1: And then on Monday, you've got to listen to you guys in the morning.
0: Right. Yep.
1: And spew out that code word. I think they've been really original, like Eva, Paul, Muse. Yeah. So good luck with the code word later on tonight.
0: There might be a hint in there too, maybe. Oh,
1: did you just give it away accidentally?
0: No, my mouth is great to chat to you, PT.
1: You too, Liv.
0: And we'll catch you tonight at 5:39 Gold Coast News.
1: Righto.
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4: Just a couple of hold-ups as you head south on the M1 from the Coomera stretch down into Narang, but I've got no other dramas to report to you around the Gold Coast roads. Even the run-up into Brizzy, not looking too bad. Minor hold-ups around the Daisy Hill Flax Creek stretch as always. We will check it again in 15 minutes, so if you spot anything, call 5519-2275. And weather, mostly sunny today for the Gold Coast. It is 13 degrees now.
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2: Hello, Julie from Conunga. A little bit chilly out there this morning.
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2: It's always.
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2: Oh, yeah. 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
2: Weather looks like it's going to be beautiful today.
3: Yeah, it's sunny at the moment, so hopefully a nice weekend.
2: Hey, congratulations. You got a family night stay, including breakfast. I'll also throw in the parking at Paradise Resort.
3: Awesome. Thanks so much.
2: Head off to Surfers for the night and have a great time. Good on you, Julie.
3: Thank you. Thanks so much, Hot Tomato.
2: Another chance to win in the next 60 minutes. It's coming up to 8 o'clock. News is next.
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14: No major incidents or accidents really holding you up around the Gold Coast roads, but it is starting to get a little slow in a lot of the usual places for the M1. That's southbound around Helensvale and Narang. Then again around the Wurundjeri stretch. Ross Street as you head up north past that Royal Pines area, getting a little slow through there, but it's looking pretty good on the other roads at this stage. Innisbrizzy, just minor delays for that usual M1 run around Daisy Hill and Slacks Creek. We'll check it again in 15 minutes. If you spot anything, call 55519275.
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14: It's a minute past eight. Hi, I'm Rebecca Dakin. The US has announced it will increase tariffs on Australian products to 12.5% under the guise of human rights. Its trade office has determined Australia and 59 other countries were not doing enough to eliminate forced labour, so the tariffs have increased from 10%. Deputy PM Richard Miles has told Sky they will continue to work with the US to try and have a change.
16: We stand with pride in terms of how our legal regime works in respect of forced labour, and in relation to tariffs, we continue to make the argument to the United States that we want to see free trade.
14: Calls are growing for the Gold Coast Convention Centre to get a much-needed upgrade as the city continues to turn away big events. The state has previously said it has no plans to increase the capacity of the Broadbeach complex until the late 2030s, despite being at capacity with bookings often made a decade in advance. City and tourism leaders again urging the state to reconsider, especially in the lead-up to the 2032 Olympics. Meanwhile, good news for those who fought to keep Burleigh Heads Library open. There's been a small win with the venue to keep its doors open until at least September, when refurbishment works on the nearby Burleigh Waters Library have wrapped up. And Aussies are bracing for the possibility of a double hit to the hip pocket. There are concerns fuel could surge over $2 a litre as global oil prices hit six-week highs ahead of the federal government's fuel excise cut being removed in a week's time. It also comes as economists warn the chances of a rate hike before the end of the year has jumped from 50-50 to 95%.
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14: Eels coach Jason Riles has refused to blame the officials for last night's 24-18 loss to Penrith. Parramatta started strong, leading 12-0 after 12 minutes before a series of questionable calls allowed the Panthers back into the game, including a possible lost ball and forward pass before two tries. But Riles says that can't be used as an excuse.
3: Yeah, like you can always look back at little things like that, but we were our own worst enemy there for, you know, periods of that game and those little moments, and that just those little things like that add to it.
14: In the AFL last night, Collingwood too good for the Crows in Adelaide, while Carlton has confirmed Harry Mackay will not feature in tomorrow's clash against the Gold Coast Suns. There were question marks over him after suffering a knee injury against Collingwood. The Suns making the one change with defender Charlie Ballard returning to the senior side. We'll take a look at the weather and surf with Tara next.
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18: It's a beautiful morning on the Gold Coast and some great conditions around as well. That swell's really improved today, hitting about 2 to 3 feet from the east-northeast. We've got southwesterly winds, only light for most of the day, making for beautiful, clean conditions. And best bet today will be the points, Burley, Currumbin and Snapper through to Kira. A few at the beach breaks as well. You will need to find a bank from Miami down south. And just on that low tide at 9:30 with a 3 o'clock high tide and 21 in the water. Have a great morning, and Liz Cantwell will check back this afternoon at 3 p.m.
14: Taking a look at the weather, it is going to stay mostly sunny across the rest of your day as we head towards a top of 21 degrees. It will be a beautiful sunny weekend as well. Highs of 21 continuing into Monday, partly cloudy and a possibility of a shower. We could see a shower or two for Tuesday as well. It is 13 degrees at the moment and the Gold Coast's only 20 song in a row music marathon kicks off your workday this morning. 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

0: 92.9 Hot Tomato. Good morning. It's 8.15. Gaylee and Emily Jade on holidays. Olivia this morning. And we are so looking forward to the Pacific Air Show Gold Coast. Returns August 14 to 16. Hot Tomato is the only place to win your free tickets. And we have also got the ultimate air show upgrade, premium hospitality at the Beach Club and a stay at the Mantra Circle on Cavill. Watch 9 Gold Coast News tonight or weeknights at 5.30. Grab the nightly code word, then listen to Hot Tomato the next day for your chance to win. And coming up in the next 30 minutes, speaking of winning, another Stay K giveaway I have got for you. We are sending you to Paradise Resort with the family.
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3: It is looking a little slow, travelling south on the M1 for that stretch from around Coomera down into Gaven. The rest of the Gold Coast road, so everything's looking pretty good so far this morning. Certainly no big incidents or accidents holding you up. We will check it again in 15 minutes, so if you spot anything, call 5519-2275. And weather, mostly sunny and 21 for the coast today. It is 14 degrees now.
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0: Hot Tomato. Good morning, Olivia, with your beautiful day. Mostly sunny is the forecast heading for 21. It looks like we've got a sunny weekend as well, 15 right now at the Seaway. Now, if you are keen to see the Titans v Warriors blockbuster happening at Seabus Super Stadium, Saturday, August 1, tickets are available via ticketmaster.com.au, but right across the weekend, we are giving them away for free. So make sure you're listening if you want to score those. It's 8:26. We've got news headlines next. We're back.
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10: It is still looking good around the Gold Coast roads for your Friday morning. Just some minor delays travelling south on the M1 in some patches between Coomera and the Wurrungeri area, but everything else looking pretty good. Obviously, your school zone's getting a little slow. We will check it again in 15 minutes, so if you spot anything else, call the traffic hotline on 5519 2275.
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10: It's 8:30. Hi, I'm Rebecca Dakin. Queensland has now recorded its first suspected positive case of H5 bird flu. The state government confirming a short time ago samples taken from a deceased petrel located washed up on Moreton Island have returned a suspected positive result for the deadly strain, and further testing is now underway. The skipper of a whale watch boat damaged in waters off the Gold Coast will front court next month on drug charges. Police will allege the 25-year-old man tested positive after returning from Wednesday's doomed journey, which saw his boat smashed by a rogue wave that shattered the front windows and left two passengers injured. The Deputy Prime Minister says the latest US tariff decision makes no sense and has defended Australia's modern slavery laws. It comes after the US said it would slap a 12.5% tariff on Australia and a host of other countries for apparently not doing enough to combat forced labour. And some good news for those who wanted to see the Burleigh Heads Library stay open, with the facility not closing its doors today. It was due to shut, but councillors learned the nearby Burleigh Waters Library was also closing soon for 3 months of renovations. And now Burleigh Heads Library will stay open until September.
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10: The Panthers are 4 points clear at the top of the NRL ladder after their come-from-behind win against Parramatta last night. Tonight, there's two clashes. The Knights meet the Roosters before the Bunnies battle the Storm. In the AFL, Collingwood's now won 6 in a row and is battling for that top six finish after coming back to beat Adelaide by 34 points. It's Melbourne against Geelong in tonight's clash. And our Aussie athletes have taken centre stage in Glasgow this morning for the opening ceremony of the Commonwealth Games. We'll check your weather next.
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10: Check in the weather, and it's going to be a mostly sunny one for the coast. Today, we're looking at top temps of 21 degrees. Over the weekend, nothing but sunshine on the way. Highs of 21 for both Saturday and Sunday. Monday, partly cloudy and 22 with a very slight chance of a shower. It is 14 degrees at the moment, and the Gold Coast Figures Staycay giveaway is back. We've got your staycays at some of the GC's best hotels and resorts. 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

0: Tomato. Hello, Olivia with you. Gailey and Emily Jade on holidays this week. It is 8:43 and coming up in minutes, your chance to win a staycay at Paradise Resort for the family. They'll also throw in some brekkie and parking. And right now, let's check the M1.
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2: 1029 Hot Tomato Traffic.
3: Had reports of a broken down car along Smith Street heading eastbound at the intersection turning into High Street, causing a few delays through that area at the moment. Elsewhere around the Gold Coast, not too bad. Looks as though there may have been an incident Bundle Road just at the intersection with Thomas Drive heading southbound. The M1, not too bad, but there are still some minor delays around Helensvale down into Narang. If you do spot anything else, call the traffic hotline 5519 2275. And weather today, mostly sunny and 21. Right now, it is 16 degrees.
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3: Hi, how's it going? I was just calling for the staycation.
0: Were you? What's your name and where are you from?
3: Chanel from Upper Coomera.
0: And have you got kids?
3: Yes, I have two young kids.
0: Oh, have you ever been to Paradise Resort before?
3: No, we haven't.
0: Oh, this is so good for the kids and you guys can just relax and they can just run amok.
3: Oh, wouldn't that be amazing?
0: Congratulations, a one-night family stay, including breakfast and parking at Paradise Resort.
3: Oh, my gosh, thank you so much. That's amazing.
0: And even better, they'll throw in the breakfast for you.
3: Oh, that's amazing. Thank you so much. They'll have the best time. That's great.
0: It's the best spot for kids. You guys enjoy that.
3: Thank you.
0: More chances to win all day while you work on Hot Tomato. 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
14: It's 9 o'clock. Hi, I'm Rebecca Dakin. Queensland now has recorded its first case of the deadly H5 bird flu. A dead petrel that washed up on Moreton Island has tested positive but will undergo further testing. The state government says there are still no detections in poultry nor evidence of large-scale deaths in any animals in Queensland, but they are urging the community to continue to report sick or dead wild birds. Locals in Burleigh Heads will continue to have access to their local library until September after council backflipped on its decision to shut it up today. That closure will now be delayed until the nearby Burleigh Waters Library fully undergoes its renovations, which are due to start in about 4 weeks' time. It looks like our hip pockets could again take a beating. There are concerns fuel could spike over $2 a litre again as global oil prices hit a 6-week high just a week before the federal government's fuel excise cut comes to an end. Economists have also raised the chances of a rate hike this year to a near certain 95%. And the families of the victims of the SeaWorld helicopter disaster will finally have their say today as the 8-month-long inquest into the 2023 tragedy wraps up.
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14: Penrith have returned to the winner's circle with a comeback 24-18 win over Parramatta. It sees them move 4 points clear at the top of the ladder. While in the AFL, Adelaide have let a large lead slip to eventually go down to Collingwood by 34 points. The Pies now on a run of 6 straight wins. And the Commonwealth Games have officially kicked off this morning with our Aussie athletes featuring in the opening ceremony in Glasgow. We'll check your weather next.
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14: It's going to be a mostly sunny one for the Gold Coast today with a top of 21 degrees. The weekend looking glorious, nothing but sunshine, tops of 21 for both days. Expect some fresh mornings though. We're looking at lows around 8 degrees. Then on Monday, a partly cloudy one, possible late shower or two developing and slight chance of a shower for Tuesday. Right now it is 16 degrees. The Gold Coast biggest staycay giveaway is back. We've got your staycays at some of the GC's best hotels and resorts. 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

20 Song in a Row Music Marathon on Hot Tomato. Coming up, One Republic, also Ganga Jang. And Lenny Kravitz now having a look at his history with women. Of course, he was married to Lisa Bonet, had the gorgeous Zoe Kravitz together. Kylie Minogue, a little while he had a split with Lisa. Vanessa Paradis, who has a child with Johnny Depp, we also saw her. Adriana Lima used to be a Victoria's Secret angel back in the day. Nicole Kidman as well, just to name a few. Here he is, Fly Away on Hot Tomato.

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Looks like we've got a sunny weekend forecast. It's 17 right now at the Seaway.

189 Hot Tomato, and coming up, your chance to win with Hot Tomato's biggest ever steak A giveaway. Sending you to Paradise Resort with the family today. They'll throw in the brekkie and parking. And that is coming up after 10 with Christo.

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0: 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JT, the latest for Katy Perry. 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
2: It's a minute past 10. Hi, I'm Rebecca Dakin. It's a big day for the families of the victims of the SeaWorld helicopter disaster. They'll be delivering their victim impact statements to the coroner's court today on what is expected to be the final day of the 8-month-long inquest into the 2023 disaster on the Gold Coast. A 52-year-old man will front court next month after allegedly creating X-rated deepfakes to target multiple women across southeast Queensland. An investigation was launched in May after AI posters were found in public places. Police have now found at least 8 victims going back 5 years. Tragedy at a central Queensland mine with a worker killed and another seriously injured after their vehicle was struck by a giant mining truck this morning. The vehicle driver is believed to have suffered potentially life-threatening chest and leg injuries, while a second man in the passenger